0: 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A little still crazy after all these years, I am. As well, Ruben and Charissa was the Yonder Mountain String Band, my good gal, Old Crow Medicine Show. Don't You Want Me? That was the Weather Station. 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
0: People Change, Meepso. Ruff Jones with John Craigie. Back to you, Trevor Hall. Tomorrow morning, Jack Johnson. I thank underwriting for last hour music here. Rustic Divide Smokehouse and Barbecue, offering smoked brisket, ribs, local craft beers, and wine in a lounge setting. 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Jennifer or Greg can be reached at 530-334-3299. 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Get a new career going there. All right. Well, Jason Miles. Gross. Signing off here. Twilight Serenade. We got Chan in the office, in the studio, I should say. Coming right at you with all the upcoming events of the weekend coming here and past weekend events. All right. Check it out. Like brothers tonight. Thugsbug signing off here. See you guys on Flipside next Tuesday. Blue Rock Monday.

0: This is Chanzilla. You can catch him on his radio show, Georgetown Rocks, every Friday?
1: Thursday!
0: Yeah. I'm always a day late and a dollar short. Okay, I'm just short. I don't have any dollars.
1: Thank you, Lampton.
0: We love you, Chan. Yeah.

0: Hi, ladies and gentlemen. Welcome to the Georgetown Rocks on Community Radio, KFOK, 95.1 on your Georgetown FM dial. Oh, Georgetown boys there rocking in the background. And what a weekend we had, especially at the Memorial Day Upcountry Jam. We're going to be playing some highlights of that, including the headliners, the Georgetown boys. We're also going to go back to People's Mountain Market on Saturday. And listen to a little bit of the Blue River Road Band that played there. They have great live music every Saturday from 9 a.m. to noon, as well as some great goodies. Shout out to Jensen Farm and their amazing spicy Sicilian garlic. Wow, what a show we've got for you today. 3 hours of great live local music. We're going to start this show here, the 5 o'clock hour, with upcoming music, as well as past. We're going to be playing a bit of some Born and Raised, Nipper Brothers, Vices of Virtues. I have Gimmick is Burns, but I think that is going to be for his band. Drytown Smugglers, The Dippin' Sauce, Fretless, Fornus, Ashley Jaguar, because it's going to be a crazy weekend this coming weekend at the Green Room Social Club. Again, you're listening to the Georgetown Rocks on KFOK. I'm your host, Chanzilla. And I would like to take a moment to give a shout out to our beloved underwriters. Barmhouse Brewing Company in Garden Valley invites the community to try their European-style brews. Regular business hours are from Friday through Sunday, 2 to 7 p.m. and open mic every Friday. And live music every Sunday, 2 to 5 p.m. Not on the car, but I'm going to add that Jordan Smith is out there with some amazing barbecue on Sunday. That should be on this card. For more information, the taproom can be reached at 530-444-0478. And now I am drooling. Let's see if I can get through these cards. I love that barbecue. Oh, and the open mic, one of the great arts you're going to hear tonight, Jacob Brewer, got his start at the open mic at Barmhouse, and he still performs there. So if you enjoy what you hear on this show, make sure you check out the open mic down there. And then we have American River Conservancy. Since 1989, ARC has been the local land trust on the divide. Donations and volunteers keep rivers and lands preserved for life. The ARC's event calendar can be found at www.arconservancy.org/events. Love our ARC guys. They are great contributors to local music, especially through their Concerts to a Cause. At the Wakamatsu Farm, which we get a lot of our great music from here on this show. Speaking of great music, let's dive in, and we're going to go back to People's Mountain Market every Saturday, 9 a.m. to noon at the Garden Valley Park. And we're going to play a little bit of the Blue River Road Band. If I can push the right buttons.
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0: That was from the People's Mountain Market concert series every Saturday morning from 9 a.m. to noon, rain or shine, in Garden Valley Park. That was the Blue River Road Band. Caught them last Saturday. Great music. We'll have more of that online at the Georgetown Rocks Facebook page. And we have, let me grab the People's Mountain Market flyer. And this coming weekend, May 30th, is going to be, it's going to be the O'Connell Street Band. I have missed them at places like the Green Room Social Club quite a few times. So I'm very much looking forward to them coming up to my neck of the woods. It makes it that much easier. Very excited. And then June 6th is the Mountaineer Benders. I love those guys. And June 13th, Left of Cool. We're going to be playing a bit of their performances from this past weekend, the Memorial Day Upcountry Jam. Some cool music that I know you're going to love, and you'll be able to catch them again at Garden Valley Park, June 13th. And June 20th, The Oddities. So great music in Garden Valley every Saturday. And then we are going to switch gears from Garden Valley to way up country Georgetown to the Stevenson family. And of course I had the flyer right here in front of me, but they've got a great lineup this summer. They're going to have some band takeovers. We just missed Face Down last weekend. Chris Chuck and company really rocked it out with some great videos. I'll have to share them on our page from the Fox Sparrow. Their Facebook page is a great party. Unfortunately, couldn't make that one. But we've got some great stuff coming up. Matter of fact, let's start we're going to play some music from some of those bands. And here we go, some Born and Raised.
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0: Thank you, ladies and gentlemen, for having Born and Raised this evening. Thank you, Fox and Sparrow, for having us. Thank you so much for your hospitality. Thank you guys so much for being here and listening to your music.
1: I'm

That was the Nipper Brothers at Fox Sparrow last year. They were one of the first, if not the first, band takeovers at Fox Sparrow Campground and RV Resort, upcountry Georgetown. Just, quite a bit up the road from us here. And, we're playing them because they're gonna be back this year. Let's see here. I am looking at the 2026 summer shows. Thank you, Troy Stevenson, for sending out, this little nifty flyer, for me to read on the air, which, let me hold on for a minute. It's the half hour, so. I might as well do it to some nipper. Let's get a little nippered up. Or nippered down. At the half hour, KFOK provides public service announcements. 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Box 4238, Georgetown, California, 95634, or email it to announcements@kfok.org, or drop it off here at our studio on Main Street. As you know, many of our programs are rebroadcast, so the date thread may not be accurate. These are going to be accurate as of Thursday, May 28th, 2026. And doing a quick music announcement, Fox Sparrow's summer shows. We were just playing Born and Raised at the top of the hour because they're performing. They're doing their band takeover at Fox Sparrow June 5th through the 7th. Vices to Virtues June 26th through the 28th. Oh, Nipper Brothers. I see it goes this way. The Nipper Brothers is June 12th through the 14th. And man, what a show that was last year. It was a Jerry Garcia celebration. Everybody I haven't seen in a while. All the Deadheads came out. That was probably one of the craziest weekends there at Fox Sparrow. And then 4th of July weekend is Then Again with Better As Ghosts. July 10th through 12th, Lucifers. July 23rd through the 26th, Back to Basics, an annual festival weekend. Troy was really excited about that. I mean, like, super excited. So I'm going to learn a little bit more about that, find out what's going on. And then Love the Present, Gimmickus Burns and Company is coming up the hill. July 31st through August 2nd. And the Georgetown Boys, our local favorites, will be there August 8th, all at Fox Sparrow Upcountry. You can text 833-525-9545 to make reservations. We're going to be playing some Vices to Virtues here in a bit, as well as some Georgetown Boys. We're going to be playing the Georgetown Boys a lot in the latter part of the show because we're going to be showcasing the Memorial Day Upcountry Jams. That was so much fun. And it's great to see the boys as headlining. But man, a lot of great Jacob Brewer, a name we've been talking a lot about lately, came with a full band out there. Carleen came back. Gosh, we had Tangled Roots was there. So much. And we're going to be playing it all. And I have the CD here somewhere. If you haven't bought the CD, I think there's a few left. Buy the CD. You can go to the website upcountryjam.com to get your copy there. They even have the digital support, the musicians that support the community. And, of course, support your local veterans. This is the VFW Post 9241, which is right across the street from us here on Main Street, right next to Wentz Workstop and the Miners Club and Art on the Divide. A lot of great stuff going on here. And right next to, of course, our Georgetown Fire Station. I want to just jam, but I've got announcements that I got to do. love me some nippers. The Georgetown Library is almost 80 years old. It is the oldest library branch in El Dorado County and currently serves 3,500 patrons, including me, on the Divide. The Georgetown Library will have a bond measure known as Measure C on your upcoming ballot. This
bond measure is not a new tax. It is a renewal of funding currently in place and has been part of your parcel tax for the past 30 years. The current level of funding is $25.50 per year. That is 7 cents per day. The funding is earmarked for the Georgetown Library only and will guarantee that our library will not close due to county budget cuts. For additional information, you may go to eldoradolibrary.org. And just spend 5 minutes at the Georgetown Library. Check out their events. You will see how much of a value, the library is to our community out here. I myself am a friend of the Georgetown Library. Amazing Earth Day, and they have the artist signings and, oh gosh, I can go on forever and I probably will someday. Cal Fire Amador El Dorado Unit has announced that residential burn permits will be required effective May 1st. Burn permits must be obtained online at burnpermit.fire.ca.gov. To acquire a permit, visit a website, watch a short educational video, and apply. The process provides the necessary information needed to conduct the burn safely while minimizing the chance for fire escape. Permits must be in possession, either printed copy or digitally. We are all very sensitive about fire safety up here. I have a much better appreciation for it now that I actually live up country. I thought it was like a little bit of paranoia, but man, it does not take much. Oh, speaking of VFW, Sunday Burgers, Brews, and Bloody Marys is hosted by Tracy at the VFW Post 9241 every Sunday from 1 to 7 p.m. at 6297 Main Street here in Georgetown, right across the street from us here on KFOK. Check out their Facebook page for details. And their Facebook page is Friends of the VFW Post 9241. Check it out. They have a lot going on, including the Memorial Day weekend upcountry jam. Oh, I guess that's it for now. We should probably get back to the music. Oh, speaking of music... Again, Fox Sparrow RV Resort and Campground. Their summer shows for 2026 is an amazing lineup. Bands taking over the campground for the weekend. First one coming up is June 5th through the 7th, Born and Raised. And then June 12th through the 14th, the Nipper Brothers, who are enjoying right now on the air. Vices of Virtues, June 26th through the 28th, we'll be playing them next. And then July 4th weekend, Then Again is the name of the band. July 10th through 12th, Elusive Furs. And then, Back to Basics, July 23rd. July 31st, Love the Present, Gimmickus Burns and Company. And, the Georgetown Boys are gonna be playing August 8th. And if you wanna know how awesome that is, ask anybody who caught Face Down last weekend. I heard it was a riot. Fox Sparrow, man. And let's see here. I guess I can... let's see. Some music that we'll be playing a little later. Well, actually, soon. Marco's Cafe down in Lotus has a great music lineup. June 6th, Jazz Quitan Trio. Tepe Club of Cool, on the 7th of June, First Sunday Supper. Matt Rainey is playing, June 13th. The Bar J Bar is playing on the 18th in lieu of open mic. 20th is gonna be Simple Solution. And June 24th, Connor Hurt of Boot Juice and Gabriel Bingham of Kaltucky. Ooh, that's going to be a good one. And on the 27th, it is Drytown Smugglers. I'm good to see those boys coming a bit up country. I've caught them, I think it was at Jack Russell. A lot of good music there. Gaslight and Folsom, Fretless. Oh, I ran into one of the guys at Fretless at the Upcountry Jam. We'll talk a little bit about that. Patrick Walsh, Saturday, May 30th. Wildwood, May 31st. That's Sunday. And tomorrow, Friday, at the Georgetown Hotel and Saloon, it's Friday. It's karaoke with Pat. A lot of fun there. Probably the most consistently party scene here in Georgetown. Pat knows how to rock it. Great crowd. The Green Room Social Club. Let's see here.
Right now, it's Ginger Molasses and Smokey the Groove tonight. Soul Funk Rock meets high-energy horn-driven funk. That's going to be a good one. Tomorrow, Big Wave Machine featuring Sean Leahy. And Saturday, there's a sound bath with Matt and Misty at 10:30 p.m. Oh, I guess that's earlier in the later in the day. And then for our regularly scheduled Saturday, if you can call it that, it is Ashley Jaguar and Foreigners. That is going to be wild and crazy. You guys know I'm a huge fan of both bands. I wish I could have got Todd in here today to talk a little bit about that. That's a great dynamic of bands. Ashley Jaguar, which we're going to be playing both of those guys. And then Sunday is the Big Bad Cat Band, Blues and Rock. And you know what? Let me shut the hell up and let's listen to some Vices to Virtues. We'll do more announcements on the next half hour.

conversation.

Talk about a power couple in music. Dave and Violet, Vices to Virtues. And we were just, we're playing their music because they are going to be playing at

0: Let's see, who do we have up next? We have some Gimmickus Burns. While I try to figure out how to take this call. Looks like I lost the call before I could get to it. I'm so sorry. I've got to figure all this stuff out. I need octopus hands. But going back to Vices and Virtues, I wanted to do a quick shout out to David and Violet, because I saw on their post, on their Facebook page, that this is the second anniversary to their Sopra Cinetic album. 2 years. Wow. It felt like just yesterday that we were announcing it and playing it exclusively here on KFOK with a sneak peek. So congratulations, Vices of Virtues. That is a very powerful, both cerebrally and spiritually. Always a lot to talk about in that albums, and it's kind of hard not to crowd them out when I run into them to ask them so many questions. And if you like Vices to Virtues music, everybody does, that's why we all show up. Looking at their posted schedule, we missed them at Barmhouse. Oh, that's June. So let's go back to May. They're gonna be Crawdads on the River, May 30th. Reno River Festival, May 31st. The Valencia Club, June 5th. Coloma Club, here in Lotus, June 6th. Camino Farmers Market. There's a Camino's Farmer Market? Gotta find out about that. I love Farmers Market. They're gonna be at Barmhouse. Yes. Right here. I lost my place trying to read two things in one thing. June 21st. Oh, cause this one, the Barmhouse schedule doesn't go that far. Yep. And, oh man, they definitely have a full schedule. So shout out to Vices of the Virtues. Oh, and we are playing, and I'll play it over. Matter of fact, let me get back to that. I just had Gimmickus Burns. Now Love the Present. They've got some shows coming up, besides being at Fox Sparrow's, the weekend of July 31st. Let's see here. Friday, May 29th, they're going to be at Highway 50 Brewery. Saturday, May 30th, at the Back Bistro in Folsom. Ooh, they're going to be at Troublemakers, Saturday, June 13th. Da-da. Our minds. Okay, you know what? I'm just going to shut the hell up. And let's play some... This is Gimmickus Burns himself, who has since formed the band Love the Present. So it's this, just with a fuller sound.
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0: Gimmickus Burns. I'm going to get it right.
1: You could say whatever you want, and I'll respond to it.
0: Oh, no, dude, I was butchering it for the... When I talked about... That wasn't the plug I was planning on playing. Oh, but you know what? Let's go right into my favorite song of his. Just sing along if you know the words.

0: interject. I don't know, interject, but Abandon Theory fans know and love this song with a whole different vibe to it. It was definitely a big party jam. And then as a solo act, I really personally have gravitated to the acoustic version of it because it really captures how I feel about it. And thank you, Gimmickus. This version is he played by request. And I think it's probably the only time I've... Well, not probably not the only time, but it was... this song has very personal, deep meaning to me. So thank you, Gimmickus Burns. And if you love this, catch Love the Present at Fox Sparrow the weekend of July 31st.
1: My name is Gimmickus Burns. Glad to be here at Jack Russell Farm Brewing here today. And I'm glad it's not 100 degrees.
0: And man, I was so, if you caught the blooper plug, I was so, for the longest time, I was calling him Gimmickus Burns. He never, not once corrected me. And then I caught on, during an interview. And ever since then, Gimmickus Burns. Love the present. But there's so much more music going on, that I like. And we are going to switch gears to the Dry Town Smugglers because they are going to be playing at Marco's Cafe. Love these guys. And let me play their music so you can find out why.
2: 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We're listening to the Georgetown Rocks.
0: Thank you. Thank you, guys.
3: So we were trying to describe what we do, and it's pretty easy with the bluegrass stuff. You just try and play those songs if you can. But then we have another thing that we like to do, which is take songs you probably know and give them a bluegrass swerve.
0: And man, this is a kind of, I won't say an obscure song, but it's not one of the original's most popular songs. And I love what they did with this.

Dry Town Smugglers. Love these guys. I love the energy they put into their songs, both originals and covers. Just the way they swing this. They remind me of Oh Brother, Where Art Thou soundtrack and that whole vibe and energy. And they even Man of Constant Sorrow, they have a version of that that I've played far too many often, so now I'm kind of switching it up. But if you love these guys, you can catch them at Marco's Cafe June 27th. That's going to be a good one. And then also June 13th, Matt Rainey, who we will be playing next, but it is 6 o'clock. We're at the top of the hour. So just to remind everybody, you are listening to Community Radio, KFOK 95.1 on your Georgetown FM dial. 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Oh, we actually have quite a few people listening. Let me refresh and see. Yikes. I guess I better mind my P's and Q's on here. People are listening. The joys of community radio. So thank you for tuning in, whether it is through our broadcast FM or through our website, or in this case right now, through our Facebook live stream. If you want to catch the whole show till 8 o'clock, I would definitely choose the broadcast or online. The live stream's only going to go for as long as the battery on my phone. But again, at 6 o'clock, just want to remind everybody, this is Georgetown Rocks. I'm your host, Chanzilla. We are playing the best and latest in live local music. And so for the 5 o'clock hour, we started off by playing some music from last Saturday's People's Mountain Market performance by the Blue River Road Band. That was a lot of great folk music. And then we dove right into bands that are going to be playing at Fox Sparrow this summer. Born and Raised, Nipper Brothers, Vices of Virtues, and Love the Present. Played some Gimmick of Spurns until we're able to actually catch the whole band. And, of course, the Georgetown Boys will also be playing there this summer. But we're going to play them a little later when we focus in here in a bit. Actually, 6 o'clock hour for the Memorial Day of Country Jam. I want to thank our underwriters for supporting community radio and for supporting the Georgetown Rocks this month. And so we got the Rustic Divide Smokehouse and Barbecue, offering smoked brisket, ribs, local craft beer, and wine in a lounge setting with big screen TVs, located in the Buffalo Hill Center. Jennifer or Greg can be reached at 530-334-3299. I'm so hungry for barbecue now. American River Conservancy, since 1989, the ARC has been the local land trust on the divide. Donations and volunteers keep rivers and lands preserved for life. The ARC's event calendar can be found at www.arconservancy.org/events. Now, I have been slapped on the wrist for kind of ad-libbing on some of these cards. So I'll read the card and then I'll follow up. I am a true believer of the work that the AR, American River Conservancy, does. I got introduced to them through their Concerts for Cause, summer series, which has introduced me to some great, bands, the Nipper Brothers, Rider Thieves, among others. And, in covering that and, getting the tour at Wakamatsu Farm and, talking with, staff and supporters, it is the work that they do there with the watershed up here, especially since we're so concerned with fires and droughts and things like that. They really shed light to the importance of our watershed down here. So visit them, especially when they have events going on.
Barmhouse Brewing in Garden Valley invites the community to try their European-style brews. Regular business hours are Friday through Sunday, 2 to 7 p.m. Open mics on Fridays and live music Sundays, 2 to 5 p.m. And for more information, the tap room can be reached at 530-444-0478. One of the acts that we're going to be playing from the Upcountry Jam will be at their open mic this Friday. Talked to Jacob Brewer a little earlier today, and he wanted to give a shout out to Barmhouse. That has been his laboratory for him before getting on stage. And man, if you've heard Jacob Brewer, that reason alone is just to go catch him at an open mic, pouring his dear little heart out. Love that boy. Oh, did I get everybody? I feel like it's up some current service. Nope, got everybody. Rustic Divide Smokehouse and Barbecue, Barmhouse Brewing, and American River Conservancy. Thank you for supporting community radio in the Georgetown Rocks. Speaking of rocks, let's dive right back into things. And let's see here. I am, you know what? I'm still going to, let's see here. It's 6 o'clock. I think because we still have some more upcoming music that I really, really, really want to play. We'll do that. And then at the 6:30, we will switch gears and go into our Memorial Day Upcountry Jam coverage. Oh, so many great things going on. You know, 3-hour show and me so excitedly talkative. I don't know if that's going to be enough, but I don't know if I can produce a 4, 5, 6-hour show. I want to. But you know what? Just visit the Divide Music Scenes Facebook group, follow along and catch these bands live. As much as I love sharing this stuff with you, recorded live music is just not the same as being there in person with the crowd and the music and just the memories that you make there. I'm doing my best to bring this, to you guys, but it just does no justice. You have to be there, which is why I'm there. Wherever it is, every weekend, along the divide. You know, and I was just saying that, I'm not a big concert person. There was the big Primus concert, that the boys, boys and girls, went to. And I love Primus. I love, a lot of big music and a lot of great acts. But I'm not so much for going to the show. I think there have been some exceptions. I can't seem to think of it at the moment, but man, it is my delight, to catch a local live music. And if you see me out and about, you know, I am so into this. And it's been a great, run so far. We just had the Memorial Day, Upcountry Jam, which we're going to share with you. And before that, Golden Road Gathering. I'm still recovering, from that one. And I didn't even catch the headliner acts. I was mostly around the Keith Smiling stage. Which showcases a lot of the great local acts, as well as the, Lance Laswell's, collab stage. And you know, to me, I think that's all the excitement that I can handle. But, oh, Aunt Chan, shut the hell up. Let's play some music. You're listening to the Georgetown Rocks. And we're playing, let's see here. Oh, Fretless. Oh, and shout out. I ran into, one of the band members at Fretless. You'll see him, on the Georgetown Rocks, photo album for the 2026, Memorial Day Upcountry Jam. It was great. There's a lot of great musicians that came out to check out the other musicians and get some great food in. And, that was wild. We got a lot of those pictures. I was on a selfie safari that weekend. All right, let's Fretless, because they are playing. I'll have it by the time. I caught them at the Solid Ground Brewery. Nope, where'd I get Fretless?
Jack Russell Brewery. Oh yeah, I remember that. I was there to catch Darth Mozart. I had to leave early, but I caught the act that went on before, and it turned out to be these guys. You're gonna love them. And they have an upcoming show somewhere.

Fretless will be playing at the Gaslight. I think it's in Folsom. 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

0: All right, that was Fretless, and they are going to be playing tomorrow. I just had this at the Gaslight Company, and again, I think that's in Folsom. It doesn't say on the flyer, but it's the only Gaslight I know of. And that's Todd. We'll get to him here in a moment. So yep, Gaslight Company, Fretless, great music, great, casual, cool 80s vibe, very warm music. Patrick Walsh will be at Gaslight, Saturday, May 30th. So this Saturday in Wildwood on Sunday at 2 p.m. Fretless and Patrick start at 8 p.m. And we've got so much more music. And, you know, I'm going to switch gears here because I always make a big deal out of the green room. Here we go. And because the Green Room Social Club, 5 years, man, 5 year anniversary, man. Congrats to Jen, to the Green Room family. Just a spectacular amount of music that they've put out, and they're very ambitious about it, about their music and entertainment. It is a safe haven for cultivating creative energy. And so this weekend, I'm super excited. Right now, tonight, Ginger Molasses and Smokey the Groove. I can never catch them because I was performing on a Thursday. But I've heard great things about Smokey the Groove, a name that I'll never forget. It is soulful rock meets high-energy horn-driven funk. And then tomorrow is the Big Wave Machine featuring Sean Lee, who I've met, I think it was New Year's Eve a couple of years ago. And Saturday, Ashley Jaguar and Soundbath with Matt and Misty. It says 10:30 p.m. I don't know if that's right, but I'll go with it. Soundbath with Matt and Misty at 10:30 p.m. And then what I'm excited about is two of my favorite bands are performing at the Green Room. We're going to be playing their music, if I can shut the hell up and hurry up here. It is Ashley Jaguar and Foreigness. Foreigness is a great punk, eclectic rock band here out of Georgetown. Todd and Foreigness have been one of the earliest supporters of the Georgetown Rocks. I get to hang out with them sometimes at their... Oh, Todd, I just remembered. I was supposed to come catch your guys' rehearsal on Tuesday. So we could actually talk about this show. If you happen to be at the hotel listening to this, run on by. Let's talk about Ashley Jaguar in Foreigness. Ashley Jaguar, just... First time I saw them was like, wow, these guys bring it when it comes to rock. They're a very physical band on stage. They just can't, I put them like energy wise on stage, like Blue Egyptian. They just, they're really in your face, with their energy and vibe. It is infectious. It's contagious, and it's it's a perfect matchup, with Foreigness. I can only imagine what's going to be left standing, at the Green Room Saturday night. So Ashley Jaguar and Foreigness. And then on Sunday is the Bad Cat Band, Blues and Rock. So, in celebration of this weekend at Green Room, we're going to play some Foreigness and some Ashley Jaguar. And then we're going to go into, Memorial Day Upcountry Jam music from last Monday. But in the meantime, take it away, Todd.
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0: Thanks, Todd.

0: Hey, how did I miss Daphne Payne at the Coloma Club last Saturday? Oh, that's right. I took the wrong medications. I knocked out Saturday. Okay, that totally makes sense. I am so sorry, Daphne. I'll tell the longer story in person. Yeah, I'm just looking at the Coloma Club. I missed Daphne Payne. I missed enough that Friday, and Daphne Payne on Saturday. That's an epic show. Georgetown Boys is going to be playing there at the Coloma Club May 29th and 30th. And Tangled Roots. Oh, I'll save all of that for later, because I'm going to be playing these bands later. I miss Daphne Payne.
1: Hey, that was a true song for him and for me, so it was natural.
0: Oh, the story behind the song is crazy. If you ever run into
2: this, is Ashley Jaguar, and you're listening to, watching Georgetown Rocks.
0: Oh, I, you know, I didn't even know this was a Beck song. And I love the daylights out of this. I've heard the original. Not gonna lie, I dig Ashley Jaguar. And again, it has a lot to do with their energy, their stage presence. They really throw this song at you. I should have bruises from their guitars.

0: no, I don't even know the words of the song. Don't care. Love it, love it, love it. I feel like you could throw these guys into a battle of the bands, like any battle of the bands, and they will so hold their own just on energy alone. Ashley Jaguar, this Saturday, with Foreigners at the Green Room Social Club in Placerville. Please already have your tickets. I hate for you to be left out.
1: Let's do this thing.
0: Oh, Oddities. Because I ran into Elena at the Memorial Day Jam, and Oddities is performing at People's Mountain Market, which is where I first heard them a couple years ago. And I love their cover, their version of this. Her vocals and their harmony on this song just... Let me shut up so we can enjoy it.

0: man, the vocals, the harmonies that these two just... It's you got to catch them live. It's emotional. And they've teamed up with Left of Cool and have as a quartet and then Oddly Cool. I've caught them one time, and I so regret not being able to catch them the second time, or actually the first time, because I missed their show. And I don't know if they're going to do an Oddly Cool dynamic again, but Left of Cool, who we will be playing on the next segment of the show as part of our Upcountry Jams coverage. And she was there, in support of Left of Cool. And so that's why I want to throw it in. Plus, they're People's Mountain Market. If you want to catch these guys, the Oddities, that is June 20th.
1: Thank you.
0: Great, great, great, great music. And, we're coming up on the half hour. I'm surprised the live stream hasn't died yet. Shout out to Will. I thank you for listening in on the live stream. Hey, Heather. I'm just now seeing the comments on here. I'm waving. Getting too much in the music, I guess. I'm having a little too much fun in the booth today. And the reason why there's a live stream is I got called out at the Uncountry Jam. A fan came up to me and... I took a picture so I would remember to bring this up. And he was calling me out because during the top of the hour when I do the announcing of our underwriters, and on the half hour of the show where I do the announcements, like I'm about to do here at 6:30, I generally, you know, start the live feed somewhere towards the end of the song that's playing, going right into whatever spill I gotta do, and then I transition out. And you know, if you like the music, continue listening by going online, kfok.org, as some of you are doing right now. Thank you for listening in over the internet. As if you're in Georgetown, of course, 95.1 on your Georgetown FM dial. But I got called out because we have a listener who listens to the live stream. For him, works out fine because he's usually traveling, not in Georgetown, so he can't listen to the FM radio. And he was like, you're always cutting me off whenever the music's getting good. I want to hear more of the music. I'm like, I don't cut anything off. Oh, are you listening to the live stream? Yes. And I was trying to explain that, well, because I'm trying to get people to listen in, on the actual broadcast, but he gave a good case of why the live stream works well for him. And so in honor of that, we're experimenting with live streaming as much as we can, because I don't have it set up to be charging while it's streaming. I got to figure that out without getting feedback through the line. David Verdugo, I got questions for you. And so we're trying that today in honor of that. To also, you know, listening, the fact that we have listeners, thank you. So anytime I get feedback, and I get both good and bad, I tend to take it as heart as much as I can. And whoever called in, I'm sorry I missed your call. I still haven't figured out how to get you on the air. You know what? We should figure that out. So whenever anybody calls in, whatever's going on, I'll try to have some background music just in case, because no dead air. We'll try to figure out how to get you online and on air until I can do that on a regular basis. I was kind of joking with Doug's mug earlier. Like, what, you know, whoever I can first get on the air successfully, I'm going to give them a t-shirt. I may hold to that, but hold on. We're not doing that today, cause I still got to figure out buttons and stuff, and what t-shirt I have to give away. Speaking of t-shirts, this is my t-shirt that my personal t-shirt that I bought from the Memorial Day Upcountry Jam. I'm squinting because I'm Japanese and I'm staring into the, sun. I got to pull the curtains here. But it has the name of all the bands that, played. And I even got the CD, and just a wonderful thing. And it was so awesome that we are going to talk about that and play some music. But it is a half hour, so I should do some announcements. Where is the M card? At the half hour, KFOK provides public service announcements. 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Box 4238, Georgetown, California, 95634. 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You really, really can't miss us. Next to Last Chance Auto Parts. And as many of you as you may, as you know, many of our programs are rebroadcast, so the dates read may not be accurate. These are accurate as of Thursday, May 28th, 2026. What do we got? Oh, you know what? It's 6:30. I get to do the music announcements. So we're talking about the Coloma Club. I miss Daphne Payne last, and enough. I'm a bad boy. And Jeremy and the Gray Cats, apparently. That sounds like a good one. So the Georgetown Boys, headliners of the Upcountry Jam, who we'll be playing here in a little bit. If you're at the Upcountry Jam, you enjoyed the Georgetown Boys, and according to the dance floor, you do. They're playing at the Coloma Club back-to-back May 29th and May 30th. And same thing with the Tangled Roots. They really got it swinging, and they're playing May 31st at 4 p.m. at the Coloma Club. People's Mountain Market, let's see here, they've got O'Connell Street Band this Saturday, and then back a little bit, People's Mountain Market every Saturday from 9 a.m. to noon, rain or shine, Garden Valley Park, Karen Manhattan does not play around, it starts at 9 a.m. exactly. They've got fruits, fresh fruits and vegetables, cut flowers, eggs, honey, gourmet nuts, jam and baked goods, jewelry and crafts, cards, tea towels, and more. For more information, please contact Karen McCatton, 530-333-7502. And this is a community partnership with GDRD. So musically, this Saturday is the O'Connell Street Band. So if you like that Irish stuff, the good stuff, that's going to be a good one. June 6th, Mountain Ear Benders. June 13th, Left of Cool. We'll be playing a little bit of them. And we just played The Oddities, June. And they'll be there back there June 20th. Love those harmonies, man. They just stick with you. Green Room Social Club. We were just talking about a little earlier. Assy Jaguar and Fornis is playing Saturday. So I was excited for that. But there's other stuff, too. Ginger Molasses and Smokey and the Groove are playing tonight. Big Wave Machine featuring Sean Leahy is playing tomorrow. Sound Bath with Matt and Misty at 10:30 p.m. And Sunday, Bad Cat Band, Blues and Rock. Assy Jaguar and Fornis. Hell yeah. Gaslight in Folsom has Fretless playing Friday, Patrick Walsh on Saturday, Wildwood on Sunday, Coloma Club, Marco's Cafe. Ugh, see, now I'm going to start drooling double pepperoni pizza. This is the June schedule. The Jazz Guitan Trio, June 6th. Tepid Cool of Club on the 7th, the first Sunday supper. Matt Rainey, June 13th. We played some Matt Rainey and the Dippin' Sauce a little earlier. The 18th, Bar J Bar. The 20th, Simple Solution. And then on the 24th, Connor Hurt of Boot Juice and Gabriel Bingham of Kaltucky. And on the 27th, the Drytown Smugglers. And open mic is every Thursday, 6 p.m. So, ooh, open mic at Marco's Cafe right now. Go check that out. And tomorrow and every Friday at the Georgetown Hotel and Saloon, we have karaoke with Pat. Fun time. And that's at the Georgetown Hotel and Saloon here in Georgetown, right down the street from us. Lace the tip jar. And let's see, Barmhouse Brewing. Every Friday, open mic. I'm going to be talking about that here in a little bit with Jacob Brewer. And then Saturday's open acoustic jam, 2 to 5. And Sunday's live band, 2 to 5 p.m. And serving barbecue, there it is. And it's not just barbecue. It's awesome barbecue. May 17th, Adam Beasley. Oh, wait. Oh, Adam played? I missed that. May 31st, coming up. Ooh, Tiffany Shiro with, ooh, is this with the... Oh, shucks. I'll have to... June 7th, Rudy Drums. He's everywhere. He was at the Upcountry Jam with Tangled Roots. And June 14th, whole lot of big band. Love the Present with Gimmickus Burns. They have quite a few shows coming up. Troublemakers, June 13th. Let's see what else is going on in the area. Oh, they're going to be at the Grove in South Lake Tahoe. July 2nd. Went there. That's where I caught Peeville Plug with Matt Rainey. Oh, what in hell of a show that was. You know, I'm not a huge fan of Zeppelin, but man, some of these bands just fucking kill it with some of those Zeppelin songs. And to hear, let's see here. And then, yeah, Gimmickus Burns, or I'm sorry, Love the Present is going to be Troublemakers. I think that's a big one for us here. June 13th. We talked about Fox Sparrow, born and raised June. Troy, I'm going to apologize because I don't have a calendar in front of me. I'm not sure. The Saturday of June 5th, born and raised will be, at, Fox Sparrow. The Saturday of June 12th, the Nipper Brothers, still one of the most awesome events. And same thing with Born and Raised. I actually got to hang out with them over the weekend at the campground. That was a lot of fun. 4th of July weekend's gonna be Then Again. Vices of Virtues, June 26th. Elusive Furs, July 10th. Back to Basics, a huge thing. Troy, I'm gonna have you tell me all about that at some point soon. It's the annual festival weekend. Love that we're getting so many great festivals up here. Keep me busy. Love the Present, who are just, oh! Not on the... I got some updating to do. Love the Present with Gimmickus Burns is going to be there July 31st, or the weekend of July 31st, and the Georgetown Boys, August 8th. Tangled Roots is going to be at Powell Steamer. I'm going to be playing a bit of them here, May 31st. That was the first time I ever caught Tangled Roots, too, was at Powell's. Love the food there. I call myself a chowderhead. The Station House... in Auburn, May 29th, Christopher Scott and Tiffany Shiro, with Tom, Guntherman, I think is his last name. We're going to talk a lot more about him in a moment because he just really brought it, at the Upcountry Jam. And then, found out Rudy Drums is in a band called One Pint Shy and they're going to be playing at the Cold Springs Golf and Country Club this Friday from 6 to 8 p.m. Don't miss it. Rudy plays with a bazillion bands, and they are all kick-ass. And there's probably a bazillion more announcements, but I don't want to lose my voice. This, at this point going forward, I'll tell you what, I'm probably going to stop the live stream for a moment and reboot it just for the battery. For the rest of you guys, hang in here, and we are going to... go into, man, I'm just gonna say, the Upcountry Jam, the Memorial Day Upcountry Jam here in, Georgetown at the VFW Park was freaking awesome. Let's see here. I am going to do my best here to, there we go. So I'm trying to juggle. I got the broadcast. I'm trying to do a live stream or experimenting with this. I appreciate your patience. Okay, click on the live. And I'll fill in all the description and stuff later. I am staring into the sun because I'm too lazy to move the curtains. I'm just going to squint for the rest of this show. So it's 6:42, Thursday, May 28th, 2026. 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And according to the screen, we've got a few online listeners. Thank you guys for tuning in through the website, as well as those who are listening in on 95.1 on your Georgetown FM dial. Georgetown Rocks, we are bringing you the latest and greatest in live local music. We spent the first hour and a half of the show, the first segment, covering both previous and upcoming music. We played music from People's Mount Market last Saturday. We played bands that have upcoming shows, especially at Fox Sparrow and Powell's and Farmhouse Brewing, the Green Room Social Club, and of course People's Mount Market, Coloma Club. And this time, because there's so much music, we are going to be playing highlights from last Monday's Memorial Day Upcountry Jam. That was put together by the venerable Steve Royal here of KFOK. He does the night school show every Wednesday night, I think from 8 to 10.
2: I should have looked beforehand.
0: Yeah, that seems about right. Or 9 to 11, 8 to 10. So anyway, Wednesday nights, he has put his heart and soul into it. And then he started out just putting together open mics, and just somehow it became much more ambitious. He does the open mic at VFW. He's done it at other places as well. And at the Annex, for example, which is a spectacular venue. I say back in the day, but it wasn't that long ago. I miss you, Annex. And then it migrated over to the VFW. And from there, with the VFW family over there, Tracy and everybody, it has turned into a Memorial Day jam. A lot of the talent that we saw at Open Mic, including the one and only Jacob Brewer. Can't wait to play him. We're going to talk about him quite a bit more here in a bit. Steven's had some help this year, a lot of help, with David Verdugo in Asia. And I just realized while I'm doing all of these announcements, I've known her since I've been up here. I have no idea what Asia's last name is. She's just Asia, like Madonna or Cher. So David Verdugo in Asia, really, the three of them especially, have gotten together blood, sweat, and tears for months. This wasn't something put together last minute. For months, they have been putting this together. They put out, that album, that led up to it that features all of the artists. And it is a quality product. When I do a CD, it basically comes out of the printer and, you know, you could tell it's done from home. This is a polished, commercial ready product. The audio is fantastic. It's studio recorded and mastered. They did a great job with that. David Verdugo even went the extra mile and, published videos, from the recording sessions. It is just flat out fantastic. The materials, the promotional materials, the poster, is definitely a poster that, is what I would call commercial ready and sold. There, a lot of them were bought, at the event. Just an amazing, amazing production. Last year we had a few technical difficulties, with sound. This year David was on it. Just an overall polished experience. This is an official music festival, here upcountry in Georgetown. I'm glad to have been a part of it, checked out and recorded it and share it with you guys. But you really, really, really, really had to be there, because there

0: the time I really started doing this. I just recently met Buck and Lamson and Matt Gillies and Corey and that central group of guys that kind of, you know, around Nuff. I was meeting them, or I got to know them through KFOK, Uncle Jimmy's memorial service. I wanted to record, you know, for posterity. This is way before the Georgetown Rocks. And I met Lamson, I met Buck, and then they formed, at the time, a duo band called the Rubber Bullet Band. They asked me to record the show, caught them down at the Coloma Club. Well, I think the Georgetown Hotel was the first one, and then the Coloma Club, and then expanded, to add Zach and Paul, and they became a four-piece string band that just, man, blew all of our socks. You know, they lasted for a while, but not everybody lives in Georgetown. It was kind of hard to get everybody together. So, it was a beautiful thing while it lasted. And then, you know, everybody went, their separate ways, and all doing it. You know, for example, you know, the Georgetown Boys. And so anytime there's a rare pleasure to get, you know, the Rubber Bullet Band, together, that dynamic, that synergy, that sound is just, there's no way to duplicate it. There's no way to copy it. There's no way to emulate it. And so when these guys get together, so to realize that they were taking the stage again this year, because they surprised us last year, same things like, oh, wait, is this a Rubber Bullet reunion? So you know, you can kind of hear it in the background, but you really, these are the things that you just have to be there for. Carl and Carlene, same thing. Like, we don't get to see them perform on a very regular basis like we used to. And, to get Carl, and man, how he vibes through his, guitar, is just, it really takes you back to like the 70s. It's just really good rock and roll, really good, Americana. And I don't mean just feel good kind of stuff. Like, I don't know if hardcore is the right word, but soul through and through, Americana, and to have Carlene's vocals, you know, just destroy a microphone, because she doesn't need a mic. You can hear her loud and clear miles away when she's in that moment. And so there were all these moments here, and I really did my best to try to share that from a video standpoint, but it's just impossible. You have to be there for that. So I'm going to share as much of it as I can with you guys here. I had the CD here in front of me, and I don't know what happened to the flyer, but it was the Memorial Day, a country jam. A lot of great stuff, great food, great beverages. We imbibed very well. It was a good party environment. Got to see a lot of friends that I haven't seen for a while, and got to do a lot of catching up, and it was a beautiful thing. But I am going to shut the hell up, and let's play some music from that. Yes, I want to save, and then we're going to start with Steve Royale and his band Day by Day. And then we're going to play some Left of Cool and some Jacob Brewer, The Mystery School, some ever-loving classics from Bobby Dixon. And we've got Hard Times No More. We've got the Rubber Bullet Duo, I was just talking about. And Tangled Roots, Carlene. And our headliners, the Georgetown Boys. I tried to stay within the order of appearance. It was an all-day show, so I'm really picking, I won't say the best of, but I really wanted to catch the overall vibe. So if time permitting, I'm going to try to play one song per act. And we'll talk a little bit about you, a little bit about them. We'll talk about you, too. And we'll go over like how you can catch these guys, because some of them have some upcoming shows. How do I bribe Rubber Bullet to do a show? Anyway, in the meantime, here's Day by Day.
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0: you guys. All right, you guys, I got one more to the band, Left of Cool.
1: I didn't mean to preempt there, but there is a really cool hardware store song that I want to play, but I'm looking at the time, and I'm going to try to get one song per band in, and if time permits, and if I can keep my blah blah blahs down to a minimum, I'm going to circle back around and play some of the other highlights from some of these bands, including something I really like from Steve. But for now, Left of Cool. And again, if you like Left of Cool, you can catch them. I'll talk about that as soon as I find it.

0: 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Anywhere else in the universe of the internet connection, looks like we've got quite a few of you guys tuning in. So thank you for clicking on the Listen Now button on our webpage to tune in. And some of you are tuning in through our live stream on Facebook. Thank you for tuning in. If I see your comments, I will at least respond over the air. Can't use my thumbs while I'm managing the board. I don't know. I can't figure it out. I have octopus hands doing too much. It is 7 o'clock. We're at the top of the hour, and we are playing highlights from the Memorial Day Upcountry Jam. Last week, we played from the CD that came out from the recording sessions from that. But today, we are celebrating the live music experience. This is Left of Cool You here in the background. And we're able to do this thanks to our underwriters. American River Conservancy, since 1989, ARC has been the local land trust on the divide. Donations and volunteers keep rivers and lands preserved for life. The ARC's event calendar can be found at www.arconservancy.org. Let's see here. You know what? I feel bad for over-talking on Left of Cool, so we're going to kind of make up for that here. And I'll try to make this quick so we can get into another Left of Cool song that was very appropriate for the event and for the area.
1: Raise your hands if you live here on the divide. Yeah. Okay, how about Kelowna Lotus Valley area?
0: Okay, you know what? I am not going to be rude and talk over that, because it is a beautiful song and it's a great introduction. So we'll pause that for a moment and I'll go through our underwriters and come back to that. Sorry, Sherry. Barmhouse Brewing in Garden Valley invites the community to try their European style brews. Regular business hours are Friday through Sunday, 2 to 7 p.m. Hi. And open mics on Fridays and live music on Sundays, 2 to 5 p.m. For more information, the tap room can be reached at 530-444-0478. I want to give a little extra shout-out to Barmhouse Brewing. That open mic that we are talking about on Fridays is a place of cultivation for a lot of great musical talent. One of those in particular is Jacob Brewer. I was talking to him a little earlier today about the Upcountry Jam and if he wanted to announce any upcoming shows or anything. He's like, no, I just, maybe give a shout out to a Barmhouse for their open mics, because that's where I'm at and where I figure stuff out. And he's going to be there this Friday. So if you enjoy, and of course you're going to enjoy this, if you enjoy hearing Jacob Brewer, if you're anything less than blown away, I'd be shocked. But if you want to get more of Jacob, open mic at the Barmhouse Brewing tomorrow. And I think it starts at 6. It doesn't say, the open mic hours don't say on here. I think it starts at 6. Somebody correct me. Somebody let me know, and I'll update that a little later, because I'm going to talk about that when I play some Jacob Brewer. And so we did Barmhouse, American River Conservancy, a Rustic Divide Smokehouse and Barbecue, offering smoked brisket, ribs, local craft beer, and wine in a lounge setting with big screen TVs located in the Buffalo Hills Center. Jennifer and Greg can be reached at 530-334-3299. For those of you on the radio and the broadcast are wondering why I was talking weird, it's because I'm drooling at the mere mention of barbecue. And for those watching the live stream are probably laughing your butts off at me right now. I'm so hungry. And I've learned that I can't eat when I'm on the air, because it just gets worse. All right. So thank you, our underwriters, Rustic Divide Smokehouse and Barbecue, American River Conservancy, and Barmhouse Brewing, for supporting, underwriting Community Radio and the Georgetown Rocks. Can't have as much fun doing this without you. You guys definitely help keep the light on. And if you want to learn how to become an underwriter for KFOK and support quality programming like the Georgetown Rocks, Night School that Steve Royal hosts on Wednesdays, like all the great X Marks the Spot, the show that comes on after me from 8 to 10 that focuses on the LA punk scene, or just the variety of shows that we have here. If you want to be supporting this, the voices in our community, visit our website, www.kfok.org, and there's a link for underwriters there. And in the meantime, I'm going to get right back to Sherry Hoger and the Left of Cool, and let's learn a little bit more about the Georgetown Divide. First time I heard the song, I think it was at People's Mountain Market, and some of the lyrics are a little cheeky, but it so fits the vibe up here.
1: So how many people here, raise your hands if you live here on the Divide? Yeah. Okay, how about Kelowna Lotus Valley area? Okay, we have some of those too. Well, this one is for you.

0: that was left of cool. And I didn't want to overtalk that when I was doing the underwriters. Sometimes I'll let the music play in the background, so you can at least get a taste of the song and hopefully I don't talk over the whole thing. But that is such a beautiful piece. And I think it does a great representation of what I love about, the Georgetown Divide, and especially being up country, and this whole community, out here has really won me over, to the point where I moved up here. I've always wanted to be part of a community that is really good about, looking out for each other and helping those that need help, and, very open-minded, very diverse community. Oh, I thought it was your echo of myself because of the live stream on my phone. Like, what's going on here? I'm confused. But yeah, and so I love that song. And, that is Left of Cool, who will be performing at People's Mountain Market, June 13th. And June 20th is the Oddities. I wonder if we can get a little, Oddly Cool out of one of those, weekends. Those two bands, when they get together, it is a completely different kind of magic, that happens. Let's see here. So we have up next, we played, Day by Day. We've played Left of Cool. And oh lordy, this is, you know, the first time I heard this guy, it was so raw and so, and it was a cover too, of all things. But it was such a, stirring performance. Matter of fact, I think it was even like, even at, the open mic when it was at the, annex. I walked in, I was late, it was already going on, and just, wow, this guy is really, really bearing his soul. I didn't know his name yet at the time because I was running in, running out, camera wasn't working, couldn't get the Wi-Fi, blah, blah, blah, blah, blah, kind of moment. And then I ran into him later, I think at a VFW, open mic, and same thing, like, you're that guy. And then, he ended up performing, at a benefit at the VFW park, and then came back for the first Upcountry Jam, and we begged to have him, be the musical showcase at the grand opening at Joe's Emporium in Cool. And that is one of my proudest moments. The only time I've ever actually like booked a gig for a musician. But the choice was like, I had to make that happen. I thought it was great for Joe's Emporium. I thought it was, great for Jacob Brewer, and everybody just loved him. And so we kind of knew he was coming back this year. And, as soon as I saw his name, I was like, yes. And then I found out that, for the album, Dave and Steven Asia were requesting original music for it. And so I'm like, oh, Jacob Brewer, original music? This is gonna be good. And oh my God. If you haven't bought this album, if you haven't bought this CD, Upcountry Sessions, Volume 1, Jacob Brewer alone, so worth getting. And what I love about him, and you're about to find out because I'm going to play his music, is that this kid, I say kid, he's a grown adult, this grown adult bears his soul in his music and in his performance. And it's infectious isn't even the right word. It is just so, he did, the cover of Hallelujah, and I don't think I've ever heard it conveyed so personally, the way that Jacob did. And I don't think he played it this time around. But again, I guess there's an emphasis on, live music, but just such a stirring thing. And I'm so glad, to see him go from open mic to performing live on stage. I think the world really needs, what Jacob Brewer is singing, is expressing, out there. Because, you know, we're in this time of crazy politics and just, you know, we all say it. We're in the time of idiocracy. And it really feels like that. And, you know, I'm not going to get in one way with the politics of it, but we all feel it one way or the other. And having Jacob just bare his soul the way that he does through his music. It's refreshing to feel that kind of authenticity, to feel those deeply empowering emotions. And if I think I'm playing and I'm about to play, yep. Oh, please be. Yeah. Yeah, this is, he talks a little bit about himself and where he's at in life and where he's going. And man, I want the world to be a better place because we deserve better. And he's just such a reminder of what better is for the human spirit and the human potential. And I'm so excited for him and Sarah and their future little baby girl. And I'm a little embarrassed because I know Jake. I don't know Jacob, but I've gotten to know him and I know Sarah, and it didn't click on me today that they were the couple, because I know Jacob talked about finding love and I know Sarah's talked about finding love separately, because I haven't really seen him in the same place up until the event. And he does, you know, it's a beautiful thing. And I was so embarrassed today to realize that the Sarah he's talking about at the show, even though she's right there in front of me, until I got a message from her just a little earlier today. And it's such a beautiful thing, and it's so refreshing to see love. Unconditional is not the right word, just visceral. Visceral love is the way that I'll put it. It is a beautiful thing. It's refreshing to see, and I am all for it. Ladies and gentlemen, Chan's going to shut the hell up and play some Jake. Introduce yourself to Mr. Jacob Brewer. I'm a
1: connoisseur. This next song is
0: And Scott. Scott Vickery.
1: I've always had two drinks since I was a little kid.
2: If I only get one shot, make mine a double.
0: Yeah, we thought he said drinks at first.
1: I get to play in a band.
0: He said dreams.
1: And thanks to my good friends here. And to you guys for giving us the reason to do it. It's happened.
0: Try not to cry. Just try not to cry.
1: The other dream was that one day I'd get to become a father.
0: Oh. Hi, Heather.
1: And last year, I met the most beautiful woman I ever met in my life. Her name's Sarah. Sorry, I love you. And our relationship has been a quick one. Not long after we got together, we found out that we were going to be having a baby. And suddenly I'm stunned and terrified, but I just remember sitting out there on the sidewalk when she told me, with the biggest smile on my face that I couldn't shake off. There's nothing I could do. But that made me think back to when I came into this world. When my mom was 18 years old, my dad was 19. And the thing that made me afraid was just like telling myself, I don't know what I'm doing. But I'm grateful to my parents, not because they knew what they were doing. It's because they did what they had to do. For me and for my brother and for my sister. So thank you guys. This song is called The Keeper. This is for Sarah and this is for our daughter. Who's gonna come into the world to meet us in September. September 18th.
0: So love this guy. So love this guy. So much of him comes to his music. I would say remember this name, but there's no way you're gonna forget it.

0: Thank you, everybody.
1: All right. So, we were just fooling with you before. This was really a sound check. So now these guys are getting ready to go. But I'm going to tell you again, if you appreciate the music, go buy the album. Go buy a t-shirt or a poster. Come on up here and throw some money in that guitar case right there. All of the stuff that we raised today goes to the artists, and make sure that we get to come back here again in 1 year's time and do this great day again. So please, I'm telling you, the best way to show your support is to give a loud round of applause.
2: 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It's got to be worth it for you guys to come out and also just show gratitude, man. Fill the, put something in the tip jar or the tip guitar case, or, you know, buy the CD. It's such a great CD, the compilation of music on here, some of which you're enjoying right now, the live versions of it. And this is, oh, this is Mystery School. Let me shut up and you can enjoy some good music. Speaking of which, but if you enjoy this, buy the CD. It is www.upcountryjam.com.

0: Mystery School really got the crowds going. If you want to see what their music looks like on the dance floor, go to the Georgetown Rocks Facebook page and go through our videos. I think there is an actual playlist for the Upcountry Jams, and you'll see these guys, Mystery School. You'll see Jacob Brewer. You'll see Tangled Roots. You'll see the Georgetown Boys. You'll see a little bit of everybody on there. I did miss the first act getting there. Had to find a parking space. I was running a little late, but I got most of it, and I can only cram so much in on a live broadcast. So go check it out on Facebook, and we are working on a YouTube channel. Not very happy with how Facebook handles video sometimes. Not looking forward to ads on YouTube either. But if anybody knows a better way, please, please, please let me know what's the best way to share live music and video with you guys. Mystery School. Oh, it
1: children of all ages.
0: Love this guy.
1: Even those over there in the kid zone getting their face.
0: He is the coolest of the cool.
1: I want you to all put your hands together. Give a warm VFW Memorial Day welcome to the one and the only Bobby Dixon.
2: Thank you, MC.
0: The coolest of the cool.
1: Yeah.
0: You don't realize how cool this guy is until you're hanging out with him. Sitting next to him at the bar and having a beer.
2: In the southern sky.
0: Bobby Dixon is the real deal. Love him, love his music, love his vibe. Let me go look up his upcoming shows.
2: There is moonlight across in the tree.

I totally forgot to mention, he's actually performing right now. Bobby Dixon's at Poor Red's Barbecue. It is Corey Lykoff's campaign closeout party, live music with Bobby Dixon. Snacks provided, hang out and celebrate. It's Thursday, May 28th, right now, 5:30 to 8:30 p.m. So I hate for you to preempt my show, but you gotta see Bobby Dixon live. Just saying. I'll excuse it this time. It'll be okay. Tell him Shanzilla sent you.

0: There are stars in the southern sky, and if ever you decide you should go, there is a taste of time, sweet honey, down the seven bridges road.
1: Yeah.
2: It's so nice to see all these lovely, beautiful ladies out here dancing. Let's bring some more people up here dancing, because this is where you get to just shake your moneymaker and have a lot of fun. Ladies and gentlemen, I'm going to tell you something right now. If you like what you've been hearing all day long, you got one person to thank, and it's this man right here, David Verdugo. Give it up for David Verdugo and the amazing sound he's giving us here.
3: We cannot give David Verdugo enough props, accolades. He wore so many hats to pull this off.
2: It's a good
3: him and Asia did just fantastic, phenomenal job, along with Steven.
2: So, hey,
3: these guys know how to put on a show.
2: To be able to do a show like this with a class act, I mean a class act like the VFW of Georgetown, California. It is such an honor for me to be involved with all of these folks, the music, the veterans, and to have all of you guys here too. This is what community's all about, my friends, right here and right now. And I want to say thank you all for showing up today. If you like what you've been hearing, please support the artists. Please support the veterans. Go buy a t-shirt. Go buy the album. Throw some money in the guitar.
3: Please, please, please do. The website, and I don't think I included it in the videos that we post for the Georgetown Rocks, but it is www.upcountryjam.com. There is a merch section on there. You can buy the music digitally. You can buy the physical CD. They got the posters, the t-shirts. I'm wearing one right now. This wasn't a promo t-shirt. I bought this. This is my personal t-shirt, because I want to see these bands come back again next year and the year after. It's a full-blown legit musical festival up here in upcountry Georgetown. And I am all for it. And when I say that, you know, it almost sounds patronizing to say, hey, you know, put some money in the tip jar. Like, to me, it's showing appreciation. These guys have come from all over the place to come way up the hill to not just Georgetown, but up country, Georgetown. And I want them to feel appreciated. We all had a good time. You've seen that dance floor. So I just don't want everybody to take it for granted that this just happens. Everybody's put in their time and donated and volunteered, and it takes a lot to put a show like this on. And so to see, you know, magic happening in the tip jar, to see people walking around showing their pride in their shirts, you know, it's just like with any band. Anytime you see somebody walking around in their favorite band shirt, you know they're representing the band. So it's the same thing for the event, whether it's the Memorial Day Upcountry Jam, whether it is Golden Road Gathering, whether it's High Sierra, whether it's what's the one Troy's got coming up? Back to Basics. You know, these are things that only happen because you want them to happen. And the only way we know you want them is when you support them. And the support comes in many forms. And a huge part of that is financial. So, and I hate to say it that way, because the CD, just again, Jacob Brewer alone, but there's, Steve Royal wrote, music, for up here. And my favorite so far is the hardware store. I keep saying hardware store blues. But it's very, like, once you've been up here and you made a few trips to the hardware store and you start making friends, with everybody there, this song is definitely it. And it's why I hate Home Depot. It's why I hate the big box places and why I love coming up here, and having a genuine connection, to the community through the hardware store. It's as much of a social scene as, the local bar, a bar and grill in a lot of cases. Tangle Roots, Free Up, which unfortunately I didn't have queue up for tonight, but, I've got a different song, from them. Jacob's, Sleight of Hand. Like, if you liked what I played so far, get the CD. It is something that you'll be playing, on a fairly regular basis. We will be for sure. Announcements. Announcements on the half hour. KFOK provides public service announcements. To get your meeting or event announced on air, please visit our website at www.kfok.org. 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Box 4238, Georgetown, California, 95634, or email it to announcements@kfok.org, or drop it off at your studio on Main Street. As you know, many of our programs are rebroadcast, so the dates read may not be accurate. These are accurate as of Thursday, May 28th, 2026. I'm going to fly through this because I want to play as much of the music from the Upcountry Jam as possible. You can see and hear more of it through the Georgetown Rocks Facebook page. If you're following, subscribing, you probably already have seen it. If not, follow the page. Go to our video section. Oh, and matter of fact, you don't have to scroll very far. That's probably the only thing that's up there right now. I've been pumping them out as quickly as I can. One thing I want to mention here, that I didn't mention earlier, I heard about this through Scott Holbrook over at, when we were at, Golden Road. There's, Auburn Recreation District presents Party in the Park Friday, June 19th, with headliner Boot Juice with special guest Blue Egyptian. It is a night of funky rock and roll fun music. There's a beer garden, food court, craft vendor, and a kids zone. It's at the Auburn Recreation District ARD, their regional park in Auburn, California. Anything that Scott Holbrook and Keep Smiling, mentions or gets behind your support is always, always a fantastic show. So I wanted to mention that, to you guys. And I'm going to try to quickly go through these. Let's see, Station Music. Tiffany Shiro and Tom Gunterman are going to be playing, May 30th at the Station Music House in Auburn. Tangle Roots, who I don't think I've played yet. Oh, I'm playing in them next. They're going to be at Powell Steamer May 31st. And it's in Placerville. Fox Sparrow, the Georgetown Boys, the headliner, from last week is August 8th. There's no way I can not mention these guys. The Nipper Brothers, June 12th. Love the Present, July 31st. Elusive First, I'm not sure who that is, but that sounds cool. July 10th. Vices to Virtues, whose album just has its second anniversary, June 26th. And Born and Raised, P-Ville's Finest, is playing June 5th. And back to basics. I want to find out more about that, from Troy. That sounds like, I need to know more. And let's see here. I mentioned Love the Present. Georgetown Hotel every Friday, karaoke with Pat. Have a good old time. That is such a fun crowd. There's top two karaokes around here to me is, karaoke with Pat, and there's, I can't think of it in a moment. I'll come back with it, but obviously, Pat's always comes to the tip of my tongue. Marco's Cafe, I'm going to try this without drooling. Double pepperoni. Drytown Smugglers is playing June 27th. Matt Rainey is going to be there June 13th. And Tepid Club of Cool, is going to be June 7th. Fretless is going to be at the Gaslight Company in Folsom tomorrow, 8 to 11. Green Room Social Club, blah, blah, blah, blah, blah, blah, blah, blah. Ashley Jaguar and Foreigners is playing this Saturday. I know there's so much more great things going on, but I'm trying to keep it short and trying to hook up my boys. But I'm so excited for this show. I'm not even sure if I could make it because that's FOMO in the worst. Ashley Jaguar and Foreigners on the same stage. Green Room Social Club. Coloma Club, Georgetown Boys, May 29th and 30th, doubleheader. And Tangled Roots, May 30th. And from Tangled Roots, Rudy Drums is in another band called One Pint Shy. Now, mind you, he's in a bazillion bands. They're all awesome. One Pint Shy is playing tomorrow, 6 to 8, at the Cold Springs Golf and Country Club. All right. I know there's more. Oh, you know what? People's Mountain Market. I'm not going to leave them out. Love you, McHattans. This Saturday is the O'Connell Street Band. So great Irish music. Okay, shut up, Cham. Play some music. So we are going into... Rubber Bullet Band. Or Rubber Bullet Duo.
2: Rubber Bullet? Okay. You may know him as Buck Ernest. Maybe you know him as the Rubber Bullet Band. But whoever you want to call them, put your hands together right there for Buck Ernest and the Rubber Bullet Band.
3: 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This was officially a hoot.

You know, I want to kind of throw this out there. I just realized that the only announcement I have for the Georgetown Hotel is for karaoke at Pat's. Georgetown Hotel and Saloon has live music on Saturdays, and I vaguely remember something about the Chicken Fried Cats duo playing there. And if that is true, oh my God, I got to find out about that. If anybody has any information about that, please post it on the Divide Music Scene Facebook group so the rest of us can know. Chicken Fried Cats is, yeah, great stuff. Great stuff. They came and performed at our Day on the Divide, and we had no idea what to expect, and they just blew us away. So to have them up here at the Georgetown Hotel, and then I'm sure there's other... It's kind of weird that I don't have an announcement list for that. I'll make sure that's squared away by next week, and whatever I find out, I'll also share on the Divide Music Scene. Now, back to the Rubber Bullet Duo.

0: Ladies and gentlemen, Buck Ernis on the mandolin.
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2: And that was Lamson on acoustic guitar.
0: All of you guys, gather around. I want you to put your hands together for the Tango Roots Band.

I know you're already asking, and Tangled Roots Band, the guys you're listening to right now, are playing at Powell's Steamer in Placerville, May 31st, 1 to 4 p.m. Imagine those vocals live. Just saying. Just imagine. Don't imagine. Be there. Oh, and enjoy the food. Especially chowderheads.

0: Thank you.
1: Okay, so while these guys are finishing up plugging in, I want to say a couple words to y'all. You know, for the last, I don't know, seven hours, we've been able to sit here in beautiful Georgetown, California. Outstandingly awesome, beautiful day. Great people, and some of the mountain's best musicians. And I just got to say what a treat that is for every single one of us. And to walk around in the crowd and shake your all hand and just see how much fun you guys have been having today, it just makes me so happy, and I can't wait to do it again next year. So big up to all of you guys and to all of the artists today. And like I've been saying all day long, and I'm not trying to just heckle you guys for cash, but seriously, the way we do this again next year is we take your dollars out of your pocket and you throw it in this guitar case. Just like that. Because all of that stuff is going to go to the artists, and that makes them come back again. The other thing that's pretty cool is that a lot of you guys are going to be maybe walking home, and you're going to have these tickets in your pockets, like the drink coupons and all that stuff. Hey, that's cash too. So throw that in there too if you want to get rid of that stuff, because that turns into money, and that's the way we support these artists. Again, David Verdugo just announced we've got a mad merch sale going on over there. So go on over and see Sierra. She's the very kind face over there. She's in the deal making business, and business is good. All right. Are you guys ready to go?
2: I am.
1: Outstanding. My friends, this show is about to just go on. I want you to give a warm VFW welcome to Carl and Carlene right over there. Have fun, you guys.

0: Carl and Carlene. Always great to see them back on stage. We haven't seen them for a while, so it's good to see them back. And, of course, we're going to close this show out with the headliners, the one and only...
1: The one, the only, Gerald, the Georgetown boy! Yeah. Woo!
0: Gerald! Yeah, the Georgetown boys headlining the second annual Memorial Day Upcountry Jam. Can think of a better spot for these guys. Well, this is going to end up wrapping up our show. We're going out with the headliners. I wanted to give a shout out to our underwriters. Oops. Those aren't mine. Underwriters. I don't want to steal Greg's thunder. The American River Conservancy. 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

And a happy Thursday to you, wherever you may be. You're tuned to KFOK LPFM Georgetown. My name is Greg, and this is another edition of X Marks the Spot. Thank you so much for being here on this fourth day of June, 2026 AD. Getting a little echo in here, so we had to fix that. The X Marks the Spot production crew is on it, so thanks, fellas. Anyway, again, thanks for being here on this fourth day of June, 2026 AD. 8:06 in the evening here at Georgetown, California, and a beautiful Georgetown evening it is, of course. About 80 degrees outside the studio, not a cloud in the sky. Lots of people out and about here on Main Street in downtown Georgetown. The Georgetown Hotel doing a brisk business, as are the watering holes right across the road from the KFOK building here. The Miners Club and the VFW Hall both seem like they are pretty busy tonight, so lots of people out and about. And a big thanks to Chanzilla, who was not in the house tonight, but we did hear a rebroadcast. And so 3 hours of great music, all local stuff from Chan, of course. And speaking of thanks, let's take a moment to give thanks to a few of our underwriters, without whom we would not be able to keep the lights on here at KFOK. So first up, a big thank you goes out to the People's Mountain Market for their financial support of KFOK. And the People's Mountain Market is held every Saturday from 9 a.m. until noon at Garden Valley Park. The market runs from early May through mid-October, and there are fresh vegetables, cut flowers, baked goods, local artisans, and much more. For more information, you can give Karen McHatton a call at 530-333-0635. And the People's Mountain Market is a community partner with Georgetown Divided Rec District and KFOK Community Radio. And also a big thanks goes out to the Pink Pussy Hats for their financial support of KFOK. The Pink Pussy Hats, sister, grandmother, auntie, babe, goddess, and mom, celebrate. The pussy hat is a symbol of support and solidarity for women's rights. And a big thanks goes out to Chris and Peg for their financial support of KFOK. Chris and Peg say we love the variety of broadcasters and enjoy the young broadcasters that are becoming proficient in the trade. We love that KFOK keeps us informed of the happenings here on the Divide, and we are honored to be underwriters. So thank you, Chris and Peg.

And tonight here at KFOK, we are going old school Los Angeles punk rock, first wave punk. And this brings up a philosophical point. Is X a first wave Los Angeles punk band? I'm going to say they are a 1.5 on the scale, so they'll qualify. And as we always do, we will start off with some X. But first, another thank you goes out to the ladies downstairs in the cafeteria who have some barbecue tonight. Some ribs with some baked beans, a tossed green salad, cornbread, and all the fixings. So thanks, ladies. And the X Mark Spot crew will be heading down shortly for a fantastic meal. All right. Thanks again for being here. And you are tuned again to KFOK LPFM Georgetown. My name is Greg, and this is X Marks the Spot.

All right, once again, you are tuned to KFOK LPFM Georgetown. My name is Greg. This is X Marks the Spot. Thank you so much for being here on this fourth day of June 2026, Anno Domini. 8:27 in the evening here in Georgetown, California, and a beautiful Georgetown evening it is. About 77 degrees outside, not a cloud in the sky. Twilight has not yet set in, but the sun has slipped down below the horizon, so any minute now, twilight will be upon us. And one of the things we like to do here at KFOK, of course, is talk about all the things going on in these parts and beyond. So, as we do every week, get those Palm Pilots opened up. Make sure your BlackBerry is all charged up and open and ready to go. Get your Microsoft Outlook all spiffed up, because lots going on. Here we go. First up, the Rustic Divide Smokehouse will be having this weekend a Cajun-style boil with Dungeness crab, crayfish, shrimp, sausage, corn, and potatoes. And that'll be this Friday and Saturday, June 5th and 6th, from 5 to 8 p.m. And the Fox Sparrow RV and RV Resort and Campground presents Born and Raised, second annual campground takeover. This will also be this weekend, June 5th through the 7th. There will be campfires, an acoustic jam, meet and greets, and a Saturday night show under the stars. And if you'd like more details about the show at Fox Sparrow this weekend, you can go to their website, foxsparrowrv.com, or shoot them a text, 833-525-9545. 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And the Sierra Renaissance Society is a group of El Dorado County senior adults who want to learn about new topics, meet new people, and have fun. 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No college degree is required for membership, just the wisdom that comes with experience and the curiosity to keep learning. And for more information and a calendar of events, you can go to the website, srsedc.com, or better yet, go to the Facebook page, Sierra Renaissance Society.

All right, let's talk about what we've been listening to for the past half hour or so. Some old school Los Angeles punk rock. But we started things off, as we always do, with Billy Zoom and his Ramonatures. Bear Williams writing, playing, and producing the X Marks Spot theme song. Jumped into some X right away, off of Under the Big Black Sun from Slash Records, 1982. Motel Room in My Bed. And then we heard from The Weirdos. This is all first wave punk rock from Los Angeles. Heard from The Weirdos. And that's from 1978, A Life of Crime. Came out as a single. Later, you could find that on The Weirdos' compilation album, Destroy All Music. And then The Alley Cats, Too Much Junk. That is Diane Chai on vocals. And that is, both those were off a Danger House compilation album. The Alley Cats, that was a single. Gimme a Little Pain was the flip side. And that can also be found on an Alley Cats compilation album, Nightmare City. Babylonian Gorgon, that is, of course, Alice Bag and the Bags from 1978, Danger House Records. And two more from Danger House. We heard from Xerox 12. No. The name of the song, Xerox 12, that is by Rhino 39 out of Long Beach. And then we heard out of Carlsbad via Los Angeles and then to San Francisco, The Dills. Chip Kinman on vocals, and that is Mr. Big. And the X Marks Spot Talent Division actually did a short interview with Chip Kinman last week down in San Francisco. And we'll get that out in a few weeks. But a big thank you to Chip Kinman. Oh, and you know what? We heard some screamers in there. Tomato DuPlenty and Company. And the screamers, that was Vertigo. That's a Danger House release as well from 1977. It's going way back. And the screamers really were only around for about a year. And they influenced a lot of the next first wavers, the Weirdos, the Germs, the Alley Cats, all influenced by the screamers. And Tomato DuPlenty's silhouette is the kind of the emblem for punk rock. And let's see, who else? K.K. Barrett, I think, was on drums on that. And Paul Rossler was keyboards. No guitars in the screamers. Two keyboards, actually two synthesizers. And drums, and that's it. And, of course, Tomato's vast amount of energy. All right, again, you are tuned to KFOK, LPFM Georgetown. My name is Greg. This is X Marks Spot, and we've got another 30 minutes. We are going to punk it up some more. All first wave Los Angeles punk. Thanks for being here.

You know, I would agree that set was fantastic as well. Okay, thanks everybody. We have standing room only here in the studio, so getting a little noisy, getting a little crowded. Anyway, thanks for being here. You're tuned to KFOK LPFM Georgetown. My name is Greg, and this is another edition of X Marks the Spot. Straight up, 9 o'clock in the evening here at Georgetown, California. Twilight is starting to set in. Lights are coming on. Still lots of people here on Main Street. The Georgetown Hotel down the road to the west of us, doing a brisk business. And then right across the road, the Miners Club and the VFW Speakeasy, both cooking it up tonight. And I hope you've enjoyed this music as much as I have. 1 hour of old school first wave Los Angeles punk rock. We did sneak a few in there at the end that maybe aren't pure first wave, but we'll talk about that in a bit. And we have been punking it up quite a bit the past hour. So, we'll be moving in a different direction here for the second hour. But before we do that, let's give some thanks, some big thank yous to some of our underwriters, without whom we wouldn't be able to do much of anything here at KFOK. And first up, a big thank you goes out to the Pink Pussy Hats for their financial support of KFOK. The Pink Pussy Hats, sister, grandmother, auntie, babe, goddess, and mom, celebrate. The Pussy Hat is a symbol of support and solidarity for women's rights. And a big thank you also goes out to the People's Mountain Market for their financial support of KFOK. The People's Mountain Market is held every Saturday from 9 a.m. until noon in Garden Valley Park. And the market runs from early May through mid-October. And there you'll find fresh vegetables, cut flowers, baked goods, and local artisans, and so much more. And more information is available if you give Karen McHatton a call, 530-333-0635. And the People's Mountain Market is a community partner with the Georgetown Divide Rec District and KFOK Community Radio. And also a big thanks goes out to Chris and Peg for their financial support of KFOK. Chris and Peg say, "We love the great variety of broadcasters and enjoy the young broadcasters that are becoming proficient in the trade. We love that KFOK keeps us informed of the Divide happenings, and we are honored to be underwriters."

And again, I hope you've enjoyed the last hour of music as much as I have. Hopefully you had some of those appliances out, taking care of some housework, lots of energy there that last hour. And of course, we will tone it down, but first, let's talk about what we heard. We started things off with more of the Weirdos, and that was Solitary Confinement, and that is a Danger House release from 1978. Actually, most of these are Danger House release from 77 and 78. We heard from The Eyes, Disneyland, one of my favorites. We went to the east side of Los Angeles, a first wave Los Angeles punk band, The Plugs. And that was a self-released album, and it was a single, La Bamba and Aiken. We heard La Bamba. That's from 1980. And The Plugs had been around for 3 or 4 years at that time. We heard from... Yeah. We have the doors and windows open here, and even though we're up on the 13th floor, we're still going to get a lot of noise from the street below. But anyway, we heard from the Flesh Eaters off of Upsetter Records, No Questions Asked. That was Sleeping Sickness. The Avengers, Penelope Houston and Company, brought us We Are the One. We heard from the Zeros, Javier Escovedo, younger brother of Alejandro Escovedo, who was in Rank and File with the Kinman Brothers, and Elvez, also a member of the Zeros. That was Don't Push Me Around off of their 1977 Bump record release, The Zeros. And we heard from Alice Bag and Company, The Bags, Survive off of Danger House Records. And then we had a couple of ringers in there. We're going to go with the 1.5 wave. Not quite, maybe the second wave of punk bands in Los Angeles. But we heard from Agent Orange, technically from Orange County. And that was Bloodstains off of the Posh Boy record release, Living in Darkness. And we finished things off with TV Party off of Black Flag's 1981 SST Records release, Damaged. And that song brings back some fantastic memories. And that's pretty much what we did in the late 70s, early 80s. And then, of course, we really finished it off there with Sitting and Waiting, Fog City, off of Sandpaper Dolls. And again, we've got quite the crowd in the studio tonight. I think it's the barbecue downstairs from our fantastic cafeteria squad, led by Mabel, Agatha, and Gladys. Thank you, ladies. Some barbecue tonight. Barbecued ribs. Smells like some chicken, maybe. Corn on the cob. Corn bread. And some grilling beans. So, ladies, thank you so much. All right. And we're going to head in a different direction. We're going to stay in the Los Angeles area, however, and probably mostly in California for the rest of the show. So, again, you're tuned to KFOK, LPFM Georgetown. My name is Greg, and this is X Marks the Spot. Thank you so much for being here.

All right, you're tuned to KFOK LPFM Georgetown. My name is Greg. This is X Marks Spot. Thanks for joining us on this Thursday evening, June 4th, 2026 AD. 9:32 in the evening here in Georgetown, California. And it continues to be a beautiful Georgetown evening. Billions and billions of stars starting to poke out. A warm 72 degrees outside the studio. Main Street still has people a-hoppin', not quite as many as before, but there are still some out and about. And if you're a lunophile, you'll see a waning gibbous moon come up about 11 o'clock tonight, and it'll be slipping below the horizon about 9:30 tomorrow morning. Anyway, one of the things we do like to do here at KFOK is keep everybody abreast as to what's going on in these parts and beyond. No politics, no governor's races, no ads for anybody. However, I did hear that Measure C did pass, so that will keep our library intact here in Georgetown. So, well done, Georgetown. Heard it was about a 70% to 25% win there. So nice job. All right, here we go. Get your whiteboard and dry erase markers. Get your rune stick and chisel, because here we go. The Father's Day Bluegrass Festival. This will take place June 18th through the 21st. And this will be at the Nevada County Fairgrounds in downtown Grass Valley. There will be three stages: camping, youth programs, workshops, food, and of course crafts. And this is a wonderful family event. And if you'd like more information about the Father's Day Bluegrass Festival at the Nevada County Fairgrounds, check out their Facebook page. And just around the corner, the 55th annual Garden Valley 4th of July Parade and Celebration will be on the 4th of July. That'll start 9 a.m. in Garden Valley Park, right by the fire station, corner of Marshall Road and Garden Valley Road. The parade starts at 10 a.m. and Marshall Road is closed to traffic during the parade. And down in the park, at the conclusion of the parade, there will be booths on hand offering arts, crafts, food, and a raffle with a grand prize offered by the Garden Valley Community Association. Live music will be performed on the Garden Valley Park stage. And for booth space and parade applications, you can go to the Georgetown Rec District website. That's gdrd.org. And you might have guessed that this event is a Georgetown Divide Rec District Community Partner event. And speaking of Garden Valley, the Garden Valley Firehouse Breakfast is held every second Sunday from 8 to 11 a.m. at the Garden Valley Firehouse in downtown Garden Valley. And the firehouse is located at 4860 Marshall Road. And you can enjoy a hearty, made-to-order breakfast while supporting your local firefighters. And the breakfasts run September through June of every year. So, this might be the last one till September. I don't know. It doesn't say.

And let's give a quick rundown as to what we've been listening to for the past half hour or so. A little different genre than the first hour. We were punking it up pretty good first hour, and we've toned it down a bit. More of an Americana, just straight-ahead rock music. But we started things off with Los Lobos from the east side of Los Angeles, and that's off of their 1988 album, By the Light of the Moon. That was All I Wanted to Do Was Dance. We heard Sundown from Rank and File. And again, the X Marks Spot Talent Committee was in San Francisco last week, and the Chip Kinman Band did a great version of that song. So, thank you, Chip. Whiskey Trail, that was again Los Lobos off of Kiko and the Lavender Moon. Lone Justice, Mike Campbell, Tom Petty composition there. And that was Ways to Be Wicked. And then we heard from Chip Kinman himself off of his recent self-titled album from just about 5 months ago. And that was So Young. And then Dead Rock West brought us Going Home off of their album Honey and Salt. Okay, and we've got about 20-some-odd music minutes of music left. So again, I hope you're enjoying this great music as much as I am. Great music, you're not going to hear too many other places. So again, you're tuned to KFOK LPFM Georgetown. My name is Greg. This is X Marks the Spot. Thank you so much for being here.

All right, once again, you are tuned to KFOK LPFM Georgetown, and this has been another edition of X Marks the Spot. 9:51 in the evening here at Georgetown, California, and thank you so much for being here with us. And whether you're right here in town in 95.1 FM or somewhere out there on the World Wide Web at KFOK.org, can't say it enough. Thank you for being here. Thank you for listening. And while we're on the subject of thanks, let's give thanks to a few of our underwriters, without whom we wouldn't be able to keep the lights on. So first up, a big thank you goes out to Chris and Peg for their financial support of KFOK. Chris and Peg say, "We love the great variety of broadcasters and enjoy the young broadcasters that are becoming proficient in the trade. We love that KFOK keeps us informed of the Divide happenings, and we are honored to be underwriters." And a big thank you also goes out to the People's Mountain Market for their financial support of KFOK. The People's Mountain Market is held every Saturday from 9 until noon, and this is at Garden Valley Park in downtown Garden Valley. And the market runs from early May to mid-October, and you can find fresh vegetables, cut flowers, baked goods, local artisans, and much more. And for more information, you can call Karen McHatton at 530-333-0635. And the People's Mountain Market is a community partner with the Georgetown Divide Rec District and KFOK Community Radio. And also a big thank you goes out to the Pink Pussy Hats for their financial support of KFOK. The Pink Pussy Hats, sister, grandmother, auntie, babe, goddess, and mom,

point man on the excursion from the Xbox Spot Talent Division down to San Francisco last week to take in the Chip Kinman Band. Great show from Chip. Some questionable opening acts, though, having time to reflect on said acts. But anyway, Chip was great, and his band is awesome. They're very good musicians. Big thanks to the Quarantine Crew, JJ, Scott, Dan, and John. And thanks to various Thompsons tuned in throughout El Dorado County, Kim right here in Georgetown, and the multitudes of X fans tuned in from SoCal and the Sacramento Valley. Oh, and let's talk about, we heard a few tunes right there, right before closing time. We heard from John Doe off of his very first solo CD, One of Many, and that is My Offering off of Meet John Doe. The Wondermints off of their album Bali, that was Cellophane, and Rumor brought us The Warmth of the Sun, a Brian Wilson penned composition, and that's off of Rumor's, a great album if you have a chance to listen. It's called B-Sides and Rarities, and Rumor has a fantastic voice. And as she always does, Eliza Gilkison is going to take us out of here because this party is over. And God willing, we will be back again next Thursday from 8 to 10 with another edition of X Marks Spot. Thank you so much for being here. KFOK LPFM Georgetown, licensed to the American River Folk Society.

nails. 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

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And at the top of the show, we like to thank some of our underwriters. 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And Michael Murphy underwrites on KFOK Community Radio so that his wife Rebecca has some place to go every other Tuesday and Saturday. He invites you to tune in for Reba's Reggae and Blues the first, third, and fifth Tuesdays from noon to two. And Reba's Mostly Blues the first and third Saturdays from noon to two. And the National Alliance on Mental Illness. Understanding and accommodating a person with a mental illness will help erase the stigma and help a person toward recovery. Change a heart, change a mind. For more information, Bonnie can be reached on the Divide at 530-333-1482 or 530-457-7572. And now let's take it away with Trey 23 and these banging tunes for May.

0: 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And at the half hour, we like to read some public service announcements. 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And the Buffalo Field Campaign has been standing in defense of the country's last wild buffalo, the Yellowstone herd, since April of 1997. 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
1: Yes, Father. Hear me now? Enough sound, boy. Now I'm going to like that tune there. Me no like it.

0: 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And Michael Murphy underwrites on KFOK Community Radio so that his wife Rebecca has someplace to go every other Tuesday and Saturday. 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

0: Some newspapers record acid house music as sinister and evil cult which lures young people into drug taking. The message is certainly getting across.
1: What do you know about acid house music?
2: It's meant to be a drug-related craze. It's a nice wiring thing.
1: And where did you find that out?
2: That was in the paper.
3: I presume they do friends' dancing, that kind of thing. Probably out of control, not behaving like normally they would, because they're under the effect of the drug.
1: I've just read about it in the newspapers that acid house music, I assumed it was something to do with the drug scene.
4: Must affect the brain in some way.
5: Unless it's just the music that does it.
4: All them lights flashing don't do you any good either, do it? I wouldn't even go in the pub with them lights on.
6: The dance floor's filling, the ladies don't film it. 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
1: Drug addiction. 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Sadism. 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

calm colors, sadism, bestiality, mutilation, murder, vampirism, necrophilia, cannibalism, not to mention the gamut of sexual goodies. But shall I go on?

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And on the half hour, we like to read some public service announcements. Buffalo Field Campaign has been standing in defense of the country's last wild buffalo, the Yellowstone herd, since April of 1997. They envision a world in which buffalo are allowed to exist as they choose, naturally restoring themselves throughout their native range. For more information, visit their website at buffalofieldcampaign.org or call 406-646-0070. 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And this is our May edition of Gimme Back My Break Core. 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

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And our May edition has been featuring DJ Chain Wallet. And I think Trey 23 has one more of those banging DJ Chain Wallet tunes to close out our show.

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1: Happened. January of 1709, and we all want to think that's a long time ago. Well, not really. But 1709, in January, got so cold that the ocean, the Mediterranean, off the coast of Rome and Naples, froze. Froze, like you would expect on the coast of Alaska, or Siberia, or St. Petersburg, where, you know, the ice locks the ships up. They can't move. The sea ice. Apparently trees.

And good afternoon. You are listening to KFOK LPFM Georgetown, and we are licensed to the American River Folk Society. I want to thank you for coming along with me here on Community Radio. This is Reva's Mostly Blues on a fifth Saturday of May 30th, 2026. 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And as always, many thanks go out to all of our underwriters for their ongoing underwriting support of your community radio station right here on the Georgetown Divide. All right, and that does take care of the top of the hour business. I would like to start off this show with a tribute to my husband. Sure, baby. Hey, this song is I played it last time, but I'm going to play it again because he missed it and he wanted to hear this. So, What a Woman is what I'm going to go into, and yeah, we joke a lot about poisoning each other with Red Devil Lie. So. I hope you enjoy it. It's a joke. You know, it's fun, though. So, Howlin' Wolf is going to come up real quick here. And thank you once again for coming along with me here on Community Radio and Reba's Mostly Blues.

Just blindly drinking. I sure wasn't sober, but I wouldn't stink it. Idling there in a blissful state of blue. Oh, she looked at me with those lashes blinking. Startled me back into thinking.

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My engine's revving and my conscience shrinking every time she flashed me with those eyes of blue. The room smoked up, but I wasn't blinking. My brain fogged up and then it just stopped thinking.

and you are listening to KFOK LPFM Georgetown. This is Reba's Mostly Blues and that last version of White Rabbit, courtesy of Jefferson Airplane, yes. Jennifer Lynn and the Groove Revival. That was a great version. Reverend Freak Child before that with Mo Betta Blues. David Massey, A Blissful State of Blue. Another one from Jennifer Lynn and the Groove Revival, Breaking Chains. And another one from Reverend Freak Child, Lose These Blues. And one from Howlin' Wolf, going out to my hubby, What a Woman. And here at the half hour, KFOK provides public service announcements. To get your meeting or event announced on our air, please visit our website at kfok.org. Right there, you can provide the information, print it out, and mail it to our P.O. 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You may email it to announcements at kfok.org, or you can bring it to our studio right here at 6290 Main Street. But as you know, many of our programs are rebroadcast, so the dates read may not be accurate. And coming up, Art on the Divide. Actually, it's happening now. Is featuring the artwork of Myra Cooper Holmes, a Georgetown resident from May 1st. They're featuring her artwork from May 1st to May 31st at the gallery, located at 6295 Main Street. Myra Cooper Holmes's artwork includes bronze sculptures, paintings, and pottery. The collection Wings of Spring will include a selection of her alcohol ink artwork, as well as her more recent pieces using acrylics as her medium. Yeah. Father's Day Bluegrass Festival this year takes place June 18th through the 21st at the Nevada County Fairgrounds in Grass Valley. Three stages with camping, youth program, workshops, food, and crafts. A wonderful family event, and you can check out their Facebook page for more details. The 55th annual Garden Valley 4th of July Parade and Celebration will start at 9 a.m. in Garden Valley Park at the corner of Marshall Road and Garden Valley Road, of course, on the 4th of July. The parade starts at 10 a.m. at the Garden Valley Firehouse, and the parade route along Marshall Road is closed to traffic during the parade. There will be booths on hand offering arts, crafts, food, and a raffle, with a grand prize offered by the Garden Valley Community Association. Live music will be performed on the Garden Valley Park stage, and for booth space and parade applications, you may visit gdrd.org, and this is a GDRD Community Partner event. The Georgetown Friends of the Library provides many services to the community, including financial contributions for new books and hosting fundraisers for the Georgetown Library. You may reach the library at 530-333-4724 for more information and to become a friend. So earlier, when I introduced my show, I also told you that we are licensed to the American River Folk Society, a nonprofit organization dedicated to supporting and promoting the education and presentation of contemporary, traditional, and multicultural folk music, folklore, and folk dance in the Sierra foothills around the Georgetown Divide. And as the owner of the KFOK Community Radio License, the American River Folk Society believes that operating a community radio station helps further these goals and is essential for a sustainable community. And be sure to stay tuned following Reba's Mostly Blues for Lawn Chair and a Beer with Jake. Join Jake every Saturday for a show that will with off the beaten path tunes, with a beat and a twang that will keep you moving in your lawn chair. A beer is not necessary, but it really accents the show. And you can join Jake today live for a show every Saturday from 2 to 4 to experience these tunes. But don't worry if you miss it. It will rebroadcast on Sundays from 6 to 8 p.m. And, as I say all the time, many thanks go out to you all for listening and to all of our broadcasters for providing their shows and being here when they're here and giving all our underwriters a big shout out. So thank you to all of you as well. And thank you for your support of community radio right here on the Georgetown Divide. I'm going to start the next half hour of uninterrupted music with another one from Dave Massey. And I believe this is going to be Come What May. I hope you enjoy it right here on Community Radio, KFOK, LPFM, Georgetown.

Bridge Street Blues, the title track. God, I'm all confused. Another one from Russ Green, Stone Cold, also the title track, and started out the last half hour of music here with David Massey and Come What May. And here at the top of the hour, I would like to thank some underwriters for their underwriting support of community radio. Play a lot of new music today that came in the mail, and it's fun. 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GDPUD is committed to the community, and for more information about their activities, GDPUD can be reached at 530-333-4356 or online at gd-pud.org. Susie and Stan Wamini say they love the variety of programming at KFOK and acknowledge the broadcasters who put a lot of hard work and love into their individual programs, making KFOK a unique and special radio station. 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Well, speaking of new music, here's one from the Trevor B. Power Band. And it is the CD is called Two Crows. I'm going to play the song, My Neighborhood. And I hope you enjoy it. Right here on Rebus, Mostly Blues, and KFOK, LPFM, Georgetown.

And you are listening to KFOK, LPFM, Georgetown. This is Reba's Mostly Blues. And that last song was from a band that played the Mountain Market, the People's Mountain Market today, O'Connell Street, Fisherman's Blues. They are really good. Chris Gardner before that, One True Love. You also heard Name Droppers, Gray Hair Blues. Oh, I can sing that one. The Trevor B. Power Band, The Message. Dave Thomas, I Know You Through and Through. Yes, I do. Russ Green, I Believe. And started off the last half hour of music with the Trevor B. Power Band, My Neighborhood. And at the half hour, KFOK provides public service announcements to get your meeting or event announced on our air. 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You can provide the information, print it out, and mail it to our P.O. Box, 4238, Georgetown, California, 95634. 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As you know, many of our programs are rebroadcast, so the dates read may not be accurate. Yeah, I'm dropping things. Today is Saturday, May 30th. 2026. And I'm just going to throw it out there. Be sure to vote on Tuesday, June 2nd. And the Georgetown Library is almost 80 years old. It is the oldest library branch in El Dorado County and currently serves 3,500 patrons on the divide. And we have a Georgetown Library has a bond measure known as Measure C on the upcoming ballot. This bond measure is not a new tax. It is a renewal of the current funding in place and has been a part of your parcel tax, property tax, for 30 years. And the current level of funding is $25.50 per year, and that is 7 cents per day. The funding is earmarked for the Georgetown Library only and will guarantee that our library will not close due to county budget cuts. For additional information, you may go to eldoradolibrary.org. Fox Sparrow RV Resort and Campground presents Born and Raised, second annual campground takeover, June 5th to the 7th. And there will be campfires, acoustic jams, meet and greets, and Saturday night show under the stars. You may go to foxsparrowrv.com for more details or text 833-525-9545. And they got all kinds of music coming up for the summer. Marco's also has all kinds of music coming up, and they are located at 986 Lotus Road, and they present Jazz Guitar Trio on Saturday, June 6th. And on the first Sunday, Supper is June 7th, and I believe that's with the Tepid Club of Cool, I think. Matt Rainey is on June 13th. Bar J Bar is on June 18th, and Simple Solutions is on June 20th. Music starts around 6:30. And there is a grief peer support group sponsored by Friends of Georgetown Library in partnership with GDRD. It is held every fourth Saturday of the month at 3 p.m. in the Georgetown Community Center, located at 6329 Lower Main Street. This is a safe, welcoming place for anyone experiencing the loss of a loved one. And for additional information, you may call 530-457-7335. 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
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Let's see. I'm going to start off the next half hour of uninterrupted music with Chain of Fools. Yeah. This is from Name Droppers, and you're going to like it. I know you are. If you like the blues, you're going to like this. So stay tuned right here on Community Radio, KFOK, LPFM, Georgetown.

0: market. Chris Gardner, Can't Go Home, and started off the last half hour of music with Chain of Fools from Name Droppers. And KFOK would like to thank their underwriters at the top of the hour. KFOK receives underwriting support from the Georgetown Divide Public Utility District, serving the water needs of the Georgetown Divide. GDPUD is committed to the community, and for more information about their activities, GDPUD can be reached at 530-333-4356 or online at gd-pud.org. Susie and Stan Wamini say they love the variety of programming at KFOK and acknowledge the broadcasters who put a lot of hard work and love into their individual programs, making KFOK a unique and special radio station. 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Sweet D and Rasta Jeffrey invite you to tune in on Sundays from 4 to 6 p.m., taking you on a reggae flight and spinning music from around the world. And let's see, I just want to thank you for coming along with me here on the internet. I saw you there, and I had a lot of listeners today over there. 11. Woohoo! And I also want to thank you for listening on your radio, assuming you can hear us on your radio at 95.1 FM. And I also want to let you know that Jake is not in the house, but I do believe he will have a rebroadcast, so stay tuned for that. And we will... I'll be talking to you again on Election Day, June 2nd, Tuesday, for Reba's Reggae and Blues from noon to 2. So have a great week, and you have been listening to KFOK.
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GeoEngineeringWatch.org is an organization that investigates global climate modification programs around the world. 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Grizzly Nixon's History Hour, Thursdays from 9 to 10 with Guy Nixon. 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The Blair and Iris, the Bouncing Bee, Thursdays 10 to noon with Shirley George. Want to hear something great? Tune in to Shirley's show, The Blair and Iris, the Bouncing Bee. Every Thursday from 10 to noon and share the soundtrack of our lives. 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As you know, many of our programs are already broadcast, so the dates read may not be accurate. And let's get back to some music.

high school kids.

Yeah. Don't talk down to me, that's not gonna work now. Packed all my clothes and I moved out. I don't even wanna go to your house. Every time I sit on that couch, I feel like you lecture me. Eventually, I bet that we could've made this work and probably would've figured things out. But I guess I'm a letdown, but it's cool, I checked out. Oh, you wanna be friends now? Okay, let's put my fake face on and pretend now. Sit around and talk about the good times. It didn't even happen. I mean, why are you laughing? Must've missed that joke, let me see if I can find a reaction. No, but at least you're happy.

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KFOK.org, 95.1 LPFM, community radio nonprofit, all volunteers, streaming from Georgetown, California. 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

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I almost said all profit, non-volunteer, which is everybody else. I want to thank American River Conservancy. Since 1989, ARC has been the local land trust on the divide. Donations and volunteers keep rivers and lands preserved for life. The ARC's event calendar can be found at arconservancy.org/events. Big shout out to Ranger Kelly down there at Chili Bar. And all of my rafting brothers and sisters going cuckoo down there, rigging out. And then once they're rigged out, they'll get on the water and start wigging out. And then unfortunately you get off, you have to de-rig it out. It's a lot of work rafting. Now I know why all these years that people with the hard shell kayaks, it's just so much easier. You know, you only have to own a little Subaru or something. You don't need a big old truck and wood rack on it. 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Divide Supply can be reached at 530-885-7421. I want to thank GDPUD. Cable Cave receives underwriting support from the Georgetown Divide Public Utility District, serving the water needs of the Georgetown Divide. Committed to the community. For more info, they can be reached at 530-333-4356 or online at gd-pud.org. I want to thank The Windfall, the official underwriter of The Roaring Road, for 10 years through advertising The Windfall as a strategy to reach consumers in El Dorado County and beyond. Local content, local commerce, local community. 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And thank you, Rocco, for the Baghdad Boogie right now playing in the background on your bazookie.

I love those undertones and overtones of that bouzouki. All right, we're going to play some of Neil Young's early album, Harvest. I think I'm going to start with the title track. Why not?

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KFOK.org, 95.1 LPFM. 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Dates read may not be accurate. We're live now, and we'll rebroadcast this program Tuesday morning, 8 a.m. Pacific. American River Conservancy is having an open preserve day at Lewis Ranch, located near the town of Greenwood, on May 9th. That's Saturday, tomorrow, 9 a.m. to 5 p.m. You may explore by cycling, hiking, or there is an option of bringing a horse to ride. Exploration will be aided by geo-reference map to navigate roads and trails. This year, cattle are on the ranch. 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Today's May 8th. Anybody from Washington State, I used to have a t-shirt back in the 80s. May 8th was known in Washington as Outdoor Intercourse Day. Yes, I'm not making this up. I had the t-shirt to prove it. When you got the t-shirt, you know it's fact. So, all you old Washingtonians that might be down here, it's pretty sunny out there and the grass is high. And don't let the holiday stop you on that. You know what I mean? Keep it up all summer. We got the Memorial Day Upcountry Jam, free admission, Monday, May 25th. A lot of music. Listen to this stuff. Joe Shubin, Buck Ernest, Doc Cole, Day by Day, The Mystery School, Lefta Cool, The Georgetown Boys, Jacob Brewer, Bobby Dixon, Cash Prophet. He does Johnny Cash. He's my man, Bobby Dixon. Carl and Carlene, Vice is the Virtue with Violet and Dave. Hard Times No More and Tangled Roots Band. Upcountry.jam, Veterans of Foreign War Post 9241. That's in 3000 Veterans Way in Georgetown. Monday, Memorial Day, May 25th. Free admission. Cornhole Tournament, Kid Zone and Vendors. Doesn't say what time it starts, but I get there at noon. Gotta see the Cash Prophet, Bobby Dixon. Uniquity.

Got the People's Mountain Market every Saturday morning from 9 a.m. to noon, rain or shine, at Garden Valley Park. This week's musical guest, Mountain Dog. That's May 9th, Saturday. Fresh fruits and vegetables, cut flowers, eggs, honey, gourmet nuts, jam and baked goods, jewelry and crafts, cards, tea towels, and more. 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A community partnership with GDRD and KFOK, okay? Okay. Also, I want to welcome back to the community Kendra and Dustin Carroll. Dustin's a farrier. They just moved back to Georgetown. He used to be in Pleasant Valley. They moved out of state, some rude place, and they came back. And I'm going to be having interviewing her on the show periodically. They've got the Silver Sevens Ranch, and they've got the Casey Hoof Productions, horseback riding training, and equine and ag training. So we're going to, once they get all settled in, we're going to get Kendra on the show here and talk about what they're doing up here with the equestrian and ag community. I remember when they were down in Pleasant Valley, I used to coach soccer down there. I was at a soccer game. There was two farriers talking shop at a soccer game. I mean, that's only in El Dorado County, right? We almost got more horses than people. Or maybe more horses than working people. I'm kidding. Come on. We got Dancing Across the Divide tonight, 6 p.m. to 8 p.m. Pacific. All right. Let's get into a little bit of alt music from the 90s.

Yes, I am. Why did you steal the matches?

All right. Welcome to another edition of the Blue Run Mind right here on your community radio station, KFOKLP-FM, Georgetown, 95.1 on FM down, the streaming world at KFOK.org. I'm your host, Doug Smug. Here practically always every Tuesday from 2 to 6 p.m., big four-hour show here. And with that being said, I'd like to thank our underwriter for making the show all possible. Here, I'd like to thank Michael Murphy. Michael underwrites on KFOK Community Radio, so his wife, Rebecca, has someplace to go every other Tuesday and Saturday. He invites you to tune in to Reba's Reggae and Blues the first, third, and fifth Tuesdays from noon to 2, and Reba's Mostly Blues the first and third Saturday from noon to 2. All right, thanks, Michael. I hope you and Rebecca tuned in today. Let's go kick it off here. Here we go. This showery, rainy, almost rainy day here on this 26th day of May. Blue Rock Mind coming at you live.

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Man, it's coming down, pouring rain, catching the dogs. Right now, I saw some lightning and everything. Splashing up off the pavement here. Good downpour. Anyhow, this is Joe Walsh, Analog Man. And before that, we had Time Loves a Hero, Little Feet. The Last DJ, Tom Petty and the Heartbreakers. Steely Dan, before that, doing FM. Joe, that was another Tom Petty and the Heartbreakers. And the Kinks, Everybody's a Star, the Star Maker. I started out that little Tom Petty and the Heartbreakers doing Done Somebody Wrong. All right, here's a little Buffalo Springfield doing Rock and Roll Woman. And at a half hour, KFOK provides public service announcements. 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Or come on down here and drop it off at our studio on Main Street in beautiful showery day here today. This, as you may know, many of our programs are rebroadcast. The date may not be accurate. Today is the 26th day of May. Time is 2:33 p.m. And what else we got? We got What Makes Us Happy. Being healthy, protecting the planet, and respecting others. It's these and the rest of the 21 precepts in the Way to Happiness booklet. 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More information, you may go to thewaytohappiness.org. Geoengineeringwatch.org is an organization investigating global climate modifications programs around the world. 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Good show. Little Keith Richards here. Rock a while. Come on now.

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0: Yeah, I'd like to thank our underwrite for last hour of music here. Michael Murphy underwrites on KFOK Community Radio, so that his wife Rebecca has some place to go every other Tuesday and Saturday. He invites you to tune in to Rebus Reggae and Blues the first and third and fifth Tuesday from noon to two, and Rebus Mostly Blues the first and third Saturday from noon to two. Thank you, Michael. Rebecca, hope you guys are tuned in. And for the next upcoming hour of music here, the Blue Rock Mind, I'd like to thank Mr. Unmentionable. Mr. Unmentionable says I support it because I like it. Hope you tuned in as well. Hello, Lou Reed here in Velvet Underground. Doing rock and roll. Rock and roll. Heard out Led Zeppelin. Montrose did Rock the Nation. Rocking Around with You is Tom Petty and the Heartbreakers. And Rolling Stones did It's Only Rock and Roll. Traffic before that, Rock and Roll Stew. Hello, Keith Richards. Knocking that set off with Rock a While. Rocking out here. We rock, Mike.

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Ran a little late there. Wasn't watching the clock there. Anyway, we just heard Freedom. That was Tea Leaf Green. They'll be playing this weekend up in Nevada City, the Crazy Horse Saloon, Friday and Saturday. Anyway, we had Swingin'. That was Tom Petty and the Heartbreakers. Fly to the Stars. That was Stephen Graves, Captain Kirk, Bob Schneider. Keller Williams did Best Feelings. We started out this little Uncle Lucius doing Everybody's Got Soul. And you get a half hour. KFOK provides public service announcements. 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Box 4238, Georgetown, California, 95634. 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Or come on down here and drop it off at our studio on Main Street in beautiful downtown Georgetown. Sun is back out. There's only hardly a cloud in the sky. Steam is coming off the pavement. Had some pretty good showers, lightning, thunder and lightning and everything. Anyhow, I don't see dark clouds in the coming at us now. Anyhow, as you may know, many of our programs are rebroadcast on dates. It may not be accurate. Today is the 26th day of May. At 3:37 p.m. Hey, Uncle Tom's Cabin presents America's Birthday, July 4th, at located at 15630 Wentworth Springs Road. 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You might even get a traffic update of Georgetown. Join him weekly. Logan welcomes everybody. And everyone who would love, and he would love for you to tune in. I'll rewrite that. All right. There we go. Tom Petty here. Dude, you saw me coming. You saw me coming. There we go. Tom Petty.

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Well, David Bowie here, Ashes to Ashes. We just heard Get Down Tonight. Yeah, the String Cheese Incident. Keller Williams before that, Freaker by the Speaker. Little Dixie Dregs doing Refried Funky Chicken. I told you I was freaky. That was another Keller Williams thing. Tompe, you saw me coming. Lex Sanger, underwriter for last hour of music here. Mr. Unmentionable. Mr. Unmentionable says I support it because I like it. Thank you kindly for your generous support, all volunteer. KFOK Radio. And for the next up, we're at the halfway mark here. 2 hours down, two to go. Okay, we got the People's Mountain Markets. Underwriting this upcoming hour here, the People's Mountain Market is held every Saturday from 9 a.m. to noon at the Garden Valley Park. The market runs through October 10th. They have fresh vegetables, cut flowers, baked goods, local artisans, and much, much more. For more information, you can call Karen McHatton at 530-333-0635. People's Mountain Market is a community partner with the Georgetown Divide Recreation District and KFOK Community Radio. And some fine Irish music happening this Saturday, the 30th. We got the O'Connell Street Band. Very good band there. It's like St. Patrick's Day all over. Anyhow, there we go. Carrying on. Blue Rock Mine. Hope you enjoyed the picks today. Funky weather today.

All right. Number 126. I will be right tomorrow.

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1: Little Nick and I here.
0: The Who? And before that, we had Derek and the Dominoes doing Key to the Highway. Save My Soul. That was Thieving Birds. Keith Richards started out there with Struggle. We're Cleaning Windows before that, Van Morrison. That was fun. Well, I'm Priest McGee, covering The Who here. 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And the 55th Annual Garden Valley 4th of July Parade and Celebration will start at 9 a.m. at the Garden Valley Park at the corner of Marshall Road and Garden Valley Road. The parade starts at 10 a.m. at the Garden Valley Firehouse. And the parade route along Marshall Road is closed to traffic during the parade. There will be booths offering handmade offerings and crafts, food, and a raffle grand prize offered by the Garden Valley Community Association. Live music will be performed on the Garden Valley Parks stage. 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Hey, we got Sunday Burgers, Brews, and Bloody Marys is hosted by Tracy at the VFW Post 9241 right here on Main Street across from the station. And that's happening Sundays from 1 to 7 p.m. And that's located at 6297 Main Street right here in Georgetown. 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And check out Differing Waves, Sunday afternoons, noon to 2. And catch a glimpse or a wave of every music genre on the divide. Differing Waves is hosted by your friend Sadie. Alright, and that's rebroadcast Mondays from 7 to 9 p.m. I think that's it. I'm Freeze McGee here covering The Who.

There's a couple of cats just come to town. You should see them kick that bass around. They make that music go up and down, destined off the bass.

babies. Destin, off the base.

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Hello, Jaco Pastores here doing chicken. Before that, we had Bobby Vega doing Barney Miller. Rob Wasserman dusting off the bass. Hush before that. Deep Purple, old classic there. I thank Andrew Ryder for last hour music here. People's Mountain Market. People's Mountain Market is held every Saturday from 9 a.m. to noon in the Garden Valley Park. The market runs through October 10th. Fresh vegetables, cut flowers, baked goods, local artisans, and much, much more. More information is available from Karen McHatton at 530-333-0635. 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And for the final hour,

is interested, he can be reached at 916-276-7490. Keith also is a singer-songwriter. And you can visit KeithWilliamsMusic.net to check him out. All right, Adam, here's some good John Entwistle here.

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Box 4238, Georgetown, California, 95634. You can always email it to announcements at KFOK.org, or come on down here and drop it off at our studio on Main Street, beautiful downtown Georgetown. Looks like cloud cover's back, and looks like it may shower again. I don't know about the lightning bolts, but it may shower again. It's totally gray again. As you know, many of our programs are rebroadcast. Today's Red Main Epi Accurate. Today is the 26th day of May. Yeah, let me see what I got going on here. We got some live music coming up at the Coloma Club. Georgetown Boys, who just played yesterday up at the Upcountry Festival. We're playing two nights there at the Coloma Club, 9 p.m. Check them out. Good, great. They headlined last night. Yeah, and what else we got? Here we go. Party in the Park. It's happening at Auburn Recreation District's Regional Park. And it's happening June 19th. The Blue Egyptian and Boot Juice. You got a beer garden, food court, and craft vendors. Check that out. A good event to go to see. And then we got Heart to Heart Vineyards in Pilot Hill is hosting the Vineyard Market, a boutique vineyard market featuring local artisans and vendors. 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Positive Vibes on the Divide is rebroadcast later that evening, Sundays 9 to 11 p.m. All right, wrapping up here, 5:37 p.m. I don't know if I have all the time in the world, but there's the subdudes here. I don't know if they're going to read the list off. Yeah, we had All the Time in the World just now, ending. Subdudes, All the Time in the World by John Fulbright. Traffic did Feeling All Right. Ry Cooder did All Shook Up. That's All Right, Ma. All Right. That was Elvis Presley. Montrose, I Got the Fire. I Can Feel the Fire was Ronnie Wood. And Reckless Driver, that was Timbuktu. Real Me, The Who. The bass. Let's go off the bass stuff. All right, here we go. Carrying on. How's this one? 1, 2, 3, 4.

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We're licensed American River Folk Society. And we just heard Sugar Shack. That is a little Tommy Bolin. Before that, John Hyatt. Adios, California. Gone. Another John Hyatt tune. John Fulbright. Before that, Moving. All the Time in the World. That's the Sub Dudes. Well, as I said, All the Time in the World, John Fulbright. Light Tanger and the Writers. For this last hour of music, Sunset House Recording Studio and Keith Williams, a singer for all occasions and the owner of the Sunset House Recording Studio in Cool. Keith operates his studio at reasonable rates. For those interested, he can be reached at 916-276-7490. Keith is also a singer-songwriter, and you can visit KeithWilliamsMusic.net. Check him out. He's on the air tomorrow from 10 to noon. Stepping Out with Keith. Check that show out. All right. I'd also like to thank Patty Smith Real Estate Group, Inc., real estate agents with life experience for buyers and sellers in the Georgetown Divide area. 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I should be back here on Thursday at Little Ridge Radio. 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All right, see you guys on the flip side. Everybody take care. It just rained again here. Sort of funky weather. It's good. Keep the fire danger down for now. Everybody take care. All right, signing off.

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I want to thank our underwriters here at Community Radio. GDPUD, KFK, receives underwriting support from the Georgetown Divide Public Utility District, serving the water needs of the Georgetown Divide. 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And thanks for getting all that stuff fixed, because summer's coming up. Honestly, the HVAC contractor is maybe the most beloved in our communities up here. All the other stuff we can do ourselves. All right, I also want to thank the official underwriter of the Windfall. Advertising the Windfall is a strategy to reach consumers in El Dorado County and beyond. Local content, local commerce, local community. The Windfall also publishes KFK's weekly live broadcast schedule, courtesy of Tina. And for more info, the Windfall can be reached at 530-621-1698. What's on tap? I don't know. I just picked a bunch of CDs. Big shout out to Dee, the house with the crazy dogs, Sid and Waylon. Shout out to Sarah for giving me some CDs to play today. We're going to open up with some female artists. Hit some Frankie. Drop into the Neil. We're going to do the Neil bookend albums, Harvest and Harvest Moon. Figure that one out. A lot on tap. I got a little bit of a sweet tooth, so I got a song I want to play that'll nourish me. Even though it's community radio, nonprofit, all volunteer, we's got to eat.

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This is Penn. I host The Roaring Road every free day from noon o'clock to 2 p.m. Pacifico. Just got off an odds for segment one. Haven't been in behind the mic in almost 3 months. And while it's quite fun, I'm trying to get my flow, yo. 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So there. Hey, American River Conservancy, since 1989, ARC has been the local land trust on the Divide. Donations and volunteers keep rivers and lands preserved for life. The ARC's event calendar can be found at arconservancy.org/events. Big shout out to Ranger Kelly down there in Chili Bar. Bunch of rafters down there today. Bunch of catarafters blowing up them big tubes. It's a lot of work doing the cataract. You gotta blow up the tubes and you gotta attach the tubes to the frame. But once you get out there on that delicious American River, South Fork edition, it's nothing but fun for 20 miles. Hey, we got the People's Mountain Market every Saturday morning from 9 a.m. to noon. Rain or shine at Garden Valley Park. We got musicians every Saturday from 9 a.m. to noon o'clock. Last week they had Oddly Cool. This week, May 9th. We've got Mountain Dog. We've got fresh fruits and vegetables, cut flowers, eggs, honey, gourmet nuts, jam and baked goods, jewelry and crafts, cards, tea towels, and more. 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A community partnership with GDRD and KFOK, okay? Okay. Lastly, Memorial Day Upcountry Jam. Yeah, the Georgetown Boys, Left to Cool, Mystery School, Jacob Brewer, Bobby Dixon, my buddy, Cash Prophet. Bobby Dixon's going to be there. Carl and Carlene, Vices to Virtues, it's Dave and Violet. Hard Times No More, Tangled Roots Band. Joe Shubin, Buck Ernest, yeah, Buck. Doc Cole, Day by Day, and the Mystery School. When is it? Monday, May 25th. Free admission, kids zone and vendors, cornhole tournament. This is a VFW post 9241 right there on Wentworth Road. 3000 Veterans Way. So I guess it doesn't say what time it opened, but I'm guessing by noon. They got so many bands, it's got to open by noon. I'll get that clarified. Clarabelle will clarify it for me. 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I'm hosting The Roaring Road from noon to 2 p.m. every free day. Thank you, Rocco, for that wonderful instrumental, Samba in B-flat, for all you musicians out there. I knew you knew the key. All right, we're going to some bookend music. Early 70s, early 90s, Neil Young, Harvest Moon and Harvest. So I'm going to start with the latter and then dip back into the former. Dig it?

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I want to thank American River Conservancy. Since 1989, ARC has been the local land trust on the Divide. 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The ARC's event calendar can be found at arconservancy.org/events. Big shout out to Ranger Kelly down there at Chili Bar. And all of my rafting brothers and sisters going cuckoo down there, rigging out. And then once they're rigged out, they'll get on the water and start wigging out. And then unfortunately you get off, you have to de-rig it out. It's a lot of work, Raph, and I know why all these years that people with the hard shell kayaks, it's just so much easier. You know, you only have to own a little Subaru or something. 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I want to thank GDPUD. 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I want to thank The Windfall, the official underwriter of The Roaring Road, for 10 years. 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And thank you, Rocco, for the Baghdad Boogie right now playing in the background on your bouzouki.

I love those undertones and overtones of that bouzouki. All right, we're going to play some of Neil Young's early album, Harvest. I think I'm going to start with the title track. Why not?

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KFOK.org, 95.1 LPFM. 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Dates read may not be accurate. 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American River Conservancy is having an open preserve day at Lewis Ranch, located near the town of Greenwood, on May 9th, that's Saturday, tomorrow, 9 a.m. to 5 p.m. You may explore by cycling, hiking, or there is an option of bringing a horse to ride. Exploration will be aided by geo-reference map to navigate roads and trails. This year, cattle are on the ranch. 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Today's May 8th. Anybody from Washington State, I used to have a t-shirt back in the 80s. May 8th was known in Washington as Outdoor Intercourse Day. Yes, I'm not making this up. I had the t-shirt to prove it. When you got the t-shirt, you know it's fact. So, all you old Washingtonians that might be down here, it's pretty sunny out there and the grass is high. And don't let the holiday stop you on that. You know what I mean? Keep it up all summer. We got the Memorial Day Upcountry Jam, free admission, Monday, May 25th. A lot of music. Listen to this stuff. Joe Shubin, Buck Ernest, Doc Cole, Day by Day, The Mystery School, Lefta Cool, The Georgetown Boys, Jacob Brewer, Bobby Dixon, Cash Prophet. He does Johnny Cash. He's my man, Bobby Dixon. Carl and Carlene, Vice is the Virtue with Violet and Dave. Hard Times No More and Tangled Roots Band. Upcountry.jam, Veterans of Foreign War Post 9241. That's in 3000 Veterans Way in Georgetown. Monday, Memorial Day, May 25th. Free admission. Cornhole Tournament, Kids Zone and Vendors. Doesn't say what time it starts, but I get there at noon. Gotta see the Cash Prophet, Bobby Dixon. Uniquity.

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This week's musical guest, Mountain Dog. That's May 9th, Saturday. Fresh fruits and vegetables, cut flowers, eggs, honey, gourmet nuts, jam and baked goods, jewelry and crafts, cards, tea towels, and more. 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A community partnership with GDRD and KFOK, okay? Okay. Also, I want to welcome back to the community Kendra and Dustin Carroll. Dustin's a farrier. They just moved back to Georgetown. He used to be in Pleasant Valley. They moved out of state, some rude place, and they came back. And I'm going to be having interviewing her on the show periodically. They've got the Silver Sevens Ranch, and they've got the KC Hoof Productions, horseback riding training, and equine and ag training. So we're going to, once they get all settled in, we're going to get Kendra on the show here and talk about what they're doing up here with the equestrian and ag community. I remember when they were down in Pleasant Valley, I used to coach soccer down there. I was at a soccer game. There was two farriers talking shop at a soccer game. I mean, that's only in El Dorado County, right? We almost got more horses than people. Or maybe more horses than working people. I'm kidding. Come on. We got Dancing Across the Divide tonight. 6 p.m. to 8 p.m. Pacific. All right. Let's get into a little bit of alt music from the 90s.

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Why did you steal the matches from the one motel?

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Life is full of wonder, and love is never wrong. Remember how that taught you, how much of it was fear. Refuse to hand it down, the legacy

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We're closing down this here roaring road. 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Your 2-watt flamethrower streaming the canyons, rocking its fjords. This program will be rebroadcast this Tuesday morning, 8 a.m. to 10 a.m. Got Dancing Across the Divide coming in at 6 p.m. to 8 p.m. tonight, Friday. I want to thank our underwriters, Community Radio, The Windfall, the official underwriter of the Roaring Road for 10 years, Divide Repair, Divide Supply, and Georgetown Divide Public Utility District. Thank you so much. Remember, we got the People's Mountain Market tomorrow, 9 a.m. over there in Garden Valley Park. Live music. Mountain Dog's going to be on stage. Yeah! It's Pan. I'm out. 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

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I'm Logan from Logan Live, and thank you for tuning in to today's show. I'm Logan. That's me. 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Yes, I'm Logan Live on Fridays, 3 to 4 p.m. PST. And if you're in Central Standard Time, which is Arkansas where I live, that will be 5 to 6 p.m. All right, let's get right into it. The views and opinions expressed in this program are those of the speaker and do not necessarily represent those of KFOK, LBFM, or its management, staff, or underwriters. Speaking of underwriters, I gotta write. Hold on. We are licensed to the America River Folk Society. Speaking of underwriters, GDPUD. KFOK receives underwriting support from the Georgetown Divide Public Utility District, serving the more needs of the Georgetown Divide. GDPUD is committed to the community. 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Understanding and accommodating a person with a mental illness will help erase the stigma and help a person toward recovery. Change your heart, change your mind. For more information, Bonnie can be reached on the Divide at 530-333-1482 or 530-457-7572. And that's all for our underwriters. We have a huge mix of music today. I don't really know what genres and stuff. It's just a big glob. So we're going to start off with Die For You by The Weeknd. No, we're going to start with 24K Magic by Bruno Mars. Enjoy. KFOK.

And we have Ride by 21 Pilots. No, we don't. I'm sorry. I lied. Wait. Stop it. Okay. Oopsie. We don't have Ride, and here's why. I'll explain. At the half hour, KFOK provides public service announcements to gear meter event. 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Box number 4238, Georgetown, California, 95634. 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As you know, many of our programs are rebroadcast, so the dates read may not be accurate. All right. Give me a second, everybody. I can do it. Okay. The weather. We're going to start with the weather. So, supposedly, your guys, Friday is going to have a high of 59 and a low of 38. It should be cloudy with a 6-mile-per-hour wind. And it's mostly cloudy. It's going to be pretty chilly, it seems, and doesn't say anything for rain currently. So, there's your weather. The joke of the day is, what kind of tea do presidents enjoy? And it is liberty. Get it? Because liberty, liberty, liberty, liberty, liberty. And random fact of the day is, President's Day was established in 1885 in honor of President George Washington's birthday, which was on February 22nd, 1732. And there you go. There's that. And, oh yeah, traffic report. Breaking news. Somebody just passed by. There's your traffic report. Okay, where's my... There we go. Okay, ready? Want to learn more about KFOK and what you can do to support free speech and community radio? 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And let's see... Georgetown Hotel Monday Night Brain Games will be held on the first and third Mondays of the month at 7 p.m. Sign-ups at 6:30 p.m. There will be word games, trivia, and more. Free to play with prizes. And Chico Amiga's Spanish classes for adults and children will be held on Mondays and Wednesdays in the mornings and evenings. For additional information, you may go to chicoamigoslearn@gmail.com. Or call 707-344-4852. Classes located at 6101 Front Street in Georgetown. And that's it. Let's get straight back to the music. Now, this time, I'm going to let you listen to Ride by 21 Pilots. Enjoy. KFOK. Okay.

And I'm going to find one more song for us to listen to. So give me one moment, everybody. I have a lot of songs here. We're going to end with My Love, Mine, All Mine by Mitski. Enjoy.

0: 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Thank you for tuning into KFOK LBFM Georgetown 95.1 or streaming KFOK.org. I'm Logan from Logan Live on 3 to 4 p.m. on Fridays. And yeah, that was our show. Thank you for listening. But before you leave, before you go anywhere, the National Alliance on Mental Illness. Understanding and accommodating a person with a mental illness will help erase the stigma and help a person toward recovery. Change your heart, change your mind. For more information, Bonnie can be reached on the divide at 530-333-1482 or 530-457-7572. GDPUD, KFOK receives ongoing support from the Georgetown Divide Public Utility District, serving the warnings of the Georgetown Divide. GDPUD is committed to the community. For more information about GDPUD activities, they can be reached at 530-333-4356 or online at gd-pud.org. And that's it for our show. Thank you for tuning in. I'm Logan, as I said. And yeah, enjoy your weekend, everybody. I hope you had a good last weekend, too. Let's see. So yeah, enjoy your weekend. I hope you have a great weekend. I've been Logan. We're licensed to the American Rural Folk Society. The views and opinions expressed in this program are those of the speaker and do not necessarily represent those of KFOK, LBFM, or his management, staff, or underwriters. Thanks all for listening. Enjoy your weekend. Bye-bye.
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